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0: Scatterbrain. 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Here's the catch. All your answers have to start with the letter they give you. 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
0: The workday. 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
11: I have never heard someone say so many wrong things, one after the other, consecutively in a row.
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0: Sorry, I'm here for someone else. It's Benson Boone here on Power FM, and it's only August, but it's time for this. Yes, the cricket is back. It is coming back in full swing with against Bangladesh, Australia. They are taking them on in a test that is happening in Darwin. So it's happening this morning. The first ball is at 10:30 a.m. And then there's a second test that is also happening where it's going to be taking place in Mackay. So we're doing a bit of a regional tour for the cricket this year for the Bangladesh Test Series. It's the first time in 23 years that Bangladesh will tour Australia for a Test Series, and does begin at 10:30. If you love your cricket, you've got to be excited. It's returning a bit earlier with it being in August. But coming up, we got Break My Stride. It's Power FM.
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0: 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We're going to keep the music going after 11 with Sabrina Carpenter. That's Manchild. We've also got the John Butler Trio coming up. Sonny Federa's Think About Us. All this and so much more. 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
4: Hi, I'm Phoebe Humphrey. Thousands of high school and uni students across the country are set to stage a walkout today to protest Pauline Hanson and One Nation. Demonstrations are being held in state and territory capitals this afternoon, with many angry at the party's policies. The Federal Education Minister has urged students to remain in class. Labor says a late change to the news bargaining incentive will see media companies receive more money. The revised bill is being introduced to Parliament today, lifting the number of deals tech giants have to make for news content to exempt themselves from a levy. Assistant Treasurer Daniel Molino telling the ABC they've listened to feedback.
5: Because we're changing the reference year to 1 year forward, it incorporates another year of growth in digital advertising revenue, so the total pool for media will be bigger by that year of growth.
4: Whistleblower David McBride has walked free from a Canberra prison after being granted parole. The former army lawyer was sentenced to nearly 6 years in jail back in 2024 after helping steal secret defence documents and leaking them to the press. He'll serve the rest of his sentence under supervision. Aussie taxpayers will tip in $2.5 billion to keep the Tomago aluminium smelter running past 2028. The deal will support more than 1,000 direct jobs in the New South Wales Hunter region. And Tasmania has become the sixth state to record a bird flu case. Testing has confirmed a dead seabird found in the northwest of the state was carrying the virus, Tassie's first case. More than 200 have been confirmed across Australia.
6: Quality duplexes from $629,000. 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
4: In sport, the opening test between Australia and Bangladesh is underway in Darwin. Australia won the toss and elected to bat first, with the Aussies none for 13 at last check. Skipper Pat Cummins telling Seven it's good to be back.
7: It's been a long time coming. We've had great preparation the last 8 months since the last test. So we've been buzzing, waiting for this day for a long time.
4: To AFL, Bulldog Tim English has been ruled out for the rest of the year after suffering a knee injury, and round 24 of the NRL kicks off tonight between the Panthers and Roosters. That's the latest news and sport.
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9: Having a look at your Thursday weather conditions. A little bit of cloud about with a top of 18 degrees in the Shoalhaven. In the Highlands for your Thursday, a top of 13.
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0: True Colours is Cyndi Lauper on Power FM. And how would you feel about going on a trip to Vegas? 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

0: 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It's Aiden here hanging out with you today until 1 o'clock. And after 12 today, we have the throwback lunch where you can hear a song from this year.
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19: Hi, I'm Phoebe Humphrey. The New South Wales Premier has stepped in for Anthony Albanese after the PM was asked about his melon comments. The Prime Minister stumbled when grilled about his remarks made on a podcast following being gifted the fruit by his Japanese counterpart. Chris Minns intervening to talk about the Tomago smelter bailout.
20: The Japanese ambassadors made very clear statements indeed about how warm our dinner was. It was fantastic.
21: Go and ask 1,000 workers what they care about today. Honestly, this is the biggest announcement for this region in a generation.
19: It comes as the federal and New South Wales governments have committed $2.5 billion towards the plant. The deal will lock in more than 1,100 jobs. Thousands of students are set to take part in a mass walkout this afternoon against One Nation. Rallies will be held in capitals across the country to protest the party's policies and its leader, Pauline Hanson. Telstra's CEO received an 11% pay rise last year to $6.8 million. Vicky Brady's pay packet boost coming off the back of 1,200 job cuts at the telco, but her bonus was docked following last month's network outage. More than 16,000 cars have been recalled due to a tech fault. Toyota issuing the notice for 2024 to 2025 models of its Camry hybrid sedan. The car giant says there is a potential fault with its instrument cluster software. And Caroline Levitt is leaving the White House. The 28-year-old press secretary has quit after recently welcoming a baby.
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19: In sport, a disappointing start for Darwin's Jake Weatherold in the top-end test against Bangladesh. The opener coming unstuck on 23 in Australia's first innings.
4: Edged

0: through and Weatherall dismissed.
1: They're on 7. Travis Head also dismissed on 22. At last check, the Aussies were 2 for 52. And Socceroo Lucas Harrington has signed a 5-year deal reportedly worth $33 million to join Premier League club Hull. That's the latest news and sport.
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4: weather. Having a look at your Thursday weather conditions, a little bit of cloud about with a top of 18 degrees in the Shoalhaven. In the Highlands for your Thursday, a top of 13.
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0: Aqua, Dr. Jones here in the throwback lunch today. It is returning again tomorrow from 12 p.m. playing five of your favourite throwback hits. And did you know that the Backstreet Boys, they might be playing a show with Snoop Dogg? So they were having an interview with Entertainment Tonight and they were talking about how one of the members, Nick Carter, he shared that he invited Snoop to check out the group's immersive show at the Sphere.
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2: 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And he goes, he's like, man, I live in Vegas. I was like, okay. I didn't realize that. He said, so you could come on by.
3: Yeah.
0: You might be wondering where this conversation started from. It actually happened at the Paw Patrol Dino movie premiere where Snoop Dogg plays a role in that film and the Backstreet Boys, they made a song for it. You know, very things that you expect to cross over a lot. But coming up, we got Coldplay and BTS. 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

0: Bruno Mars, we're playing your best music, and Aussie motorbike stunt rider Robbie Madison was on the show talking about a video produced by Chris Hemsworth's team about him doing Australia's most brutal drive in Fink.
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2: There's a lot going on. Man, it's one of the coolest things I've done is to experience that, and just in, you know, a 1,000 horsepower truck and driving it like that. It's so mind-bending how fast you can go over terrain. Like, these are whoops that are, you know, bumps that are big as your refrigerator, and I was just wide open, 160 kilometers an hour straight through them. And, man, it's a testament to the machinery but also to the team behind it.
0: You can catch Stoolsy and Izzy back again from 6 a.m. tomorrow. 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

0: 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And coming up, we got Justin Bieber. That's Speed Demon. We've also got Tom Cochran's Life is a Highway. Taylor Swift, Elizabeth Taylor. All this and so much more. 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
19: Hey, I'm Brooke Seychelle. The future of Australia's largest aluminium smelter has been secured. The federal and New South Wales governments will jointly invest $2.5 billion to keep the Tomago plant operating beyond 2028. The deal secures more than 1,000 direct jobs in the region. Whistleblower David McBride has been granted parole today, walking free from a Canberra prison. The former military lawyer served more than 2 years in jail after being convicted for stealing top secret defence documents and leaking it to the press in 2024. He'll serve the rest of his sentence under supervision as he undergoes treatment for lung cancer. Aussies are being urged to not get sucked into risky online investments by offers of cash, discounts or frequent flyer points. ASIC Commissioner Simone Constant says some dodgy investments can wipe your money quickly.
20: Are concerned that some online brokers are targeting retail investors with complex or high-risk products without clearly disclosing the risks or conducting the checks they should.
19: Millions of Aussies are skipping dental care due to cost. A survey from the Australian Dental Association has found 2 million of us are avoiding care because it's unaffordable. It comes as the government consulted dentists on a national oral health plan back in 2024, which is yet to be finalised. And a special treat for Aussie fans of the Jonas Brothers, with the group named as the headline halftime act for next month's NFL clash between the Rams and the 49ers at the MCG.
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19: Australia is in early strife at 4 for 74 against Bangladesh at lunch on day one of the top end test. Manus Labuschagne unable to steady the ship after both openers fell, dismissed for just one.
5: That's edged and that is taken. Labuschagne standing his ground. He's been sent on his way. Everdot breaks through.
19: Audio on 7. And the LA Lakers basketball team has been sold for a record $17 billion Australian dollars.
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15: weather. Having a look at your Thursday weather conditions, a little bit of cloud about with a top of 18 degrees in the Shoalhaven. In the Highlands for your Thursday, a top of 13.
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0: 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Willem, what do you drive you home from five? 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
1: All right, we've got Geordie here. Geordie, who are you in the car with?
2: I'm in the car with Samuel.
1: Samuel, okay. And who is Samuel?
2: He's my son.
1: His son, okay. How old is he?
2: He's 14.
1: 14, okay. We'd love to talk to Samuel, if you can give him the phone.
2: Hang on. Hello.
1: G'day, Samuel.
2: How's it going?
1: Pretty good. Gee, like I can definitely hear the likeness with you and your father. What have you done today, Samuel?
2: I helped my dad work on the ute.
1: Of his ute. Saying a lot like Geordie.
0: Yeah, you can play Phone Alone each and every afternoon with Will and Woody. Now, Taylor Swift and Donald Trump haven't recently been seeing eye to eye. Donald Trump having some of Taylor Swift's music banned in his campaigns. And her huge song, Elizabeth Taylor, coming in for you inside the next seven on Power FM, your best music.
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19: Hey guys, join me this Saturday as I broadcast live from Harvey Norman, South Nowra. 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

0: 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He was in with Stolze and Izzy this morning to talk about coming off the back of Fink and also some stuff he's been working on with Chris Hemsworth.
1: It's brought back memories. 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A lot going on. Man, one of the coolest things I've done is to experience that and just in, you know, a 1,000 horsepower truck and driving it like that. 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Like, these are whoops that are, you know, bumps that are big as your refrigerator, and I was just wide open, 160 kilometres an hour straight through them, and man, it's a testament to the machinery but also to the team behind it.
0: Yeah, it's absolutely crazy. 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It's on Stan, but Robbie has just completed it this year, which is absolutely phenomenal. I think it's great. 94.9 Power FM, waking up with Stolze and Izzy, 6 till 9 weekdays.
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0: 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Your latest national news on the way next. Olivia Dean, though, she's been busy. Recently headlining Lollapalooza and bringing out Sam Fender for a special guest performance of Rein Me In. Her big song, Baby Steps, plays for you inside the next seven on Power FM.
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15: Hey there, I'm Brooke Seychelle. Pauline Hanson has broken her silence on a homophobic slur made by a former One Nation candidate. It comes after footage emerged of Parminder Singh claiming homosexuality was a mental illness. The party leader has distanced herself from the remarks, saying the views expressed by Mr. Singh were inconsistent with her own. Meanwhile, thousands of high school and uni students across the country have walked out of classrooms today to protest Ms. Hanson and One Nation. A major support package has been unveiled for the country's largest aluminium smelter. The federal and New South Wales governments are committing $2.5 billion to secure the future of the Tomago plant in the Hunter region. PM Anthony Albanese says the deal will keep the smelter open past 2028.
16: It's one that's very much in the interests of the nation.
15: Australia's telecommunications watchdog says the rules need a reset after nearly 27,000 complaints from regional and remote customers in the past 2 years. A new report paints a bleak picture for millions living outside major cities and calls for sweeping reforms. It includes recommendations for the federal government to overhaul its regulations to ensure they're fit for purpose in the digital age. And Tasmania has recorded its first bird flu case. Testing has confirmed a dead seabird in the northwest was carrying the virus. It's now the sixth state to record the H5 strain, while Australia has more than 200 confirmed cases.
16: Quality duplexes from $629,000. 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
15: Sam Mitchell concedes the Hawks crumbled against the Lions in last week's 67-point loss. Hawthorn's coach says his squad needs to bring a competitive mindset to the contest.
17: Most of our under 10 coaches said, you know, be tough, go when it's your turn, all those types of things. And if you don't do the basics of the game well enough, you're not going to compete against the best sides. And we found that out pretty bluntly last week.
15: And Steve Smith and Alex Carey are trying to dig Australia out of a poor start against Bangladesh in the top end test. The Aussies lost 4 wickets before lunch and were 4 for 106 a short time ago.
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3: After a sunny Thursday, we look ahead to tomorrow. Fine, sunny and a top of 18 degrees in the Shoalhaven for your Friday. In the Highlands tomorrow, sunny with a top of 13.
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Zara Larsson, she's had a big 2025 into 26. And I've got her big song, Midnight Sun, on the way for you. Of course, she will be featuring at the iHeart Festival in Vegas. And here at Power FM, we can get you there. All you have to do is head on over to our station website and sign up. Throwing you back with Coldplay Clocks right now. And then Pete's going to be in for your NRL rap preamble on your best music station. 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You've got Sammy.

0: 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You've got Sammy. Let's get into your NRL wrap to kick off the big weekend of NRL.
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0: Producer Pete, back in the studio again, mate. How are ya?
2: Salivating, Sammy. Round 24. And what a blockbuster tonight. The feathers are going to fly at CommBank Stadium. The Panthers, after a loss last week, one versus second. They're on equal points. It's for and against. That's the difference. Minor premiership decision made in round 24 tonight.
3: I'm excited mostly about tomorrow's night's clash. I think the Bulldogs and the Rabbits are really going to put on a show.
2: This is going to be a cracker. The Bulldogs last week were their worst enemy to lose the game. So yeah, these guys are thereabouts. The Bunnies, they've been just battling along, winning games, and quietly going under the radar. But for me, it will be the Doggies. The Sharks will take care of the Raiders. They're gone for the season, the Raiders. But we look at CommBank again on with the Eels and the Cowboys. The Cowboys need to keep winning if they want to make the eight. The Eels, they've got nothing to lose.
3: I don't know. I reckon the Eels are going to go pretty well on this one.
2: Look, they may do. The Broncos, they're already planning their end-of-season trip. They take on the Warriors, who are sitting third. They could jump up, back into second place with a victory. The Knights, they're just going to keep on their winning way. But the final game of the round, mate, your Red V,
3: going up
2: they're
3: against.
2: Going to be taking on the Tigers.
3: Yeah.
2: Another game at CommBank, a busy place in Parramatta this weekend.
3: It could go any way, really, when it comes to Dragons and Tigers.
2: The Dragons will be suffering from a hangover after last week's big victory over the Sharks. The Tigers have lost 8 or 9 in a row now. They'll get back in the winner's circle.
3: Yeah, I reckon they will too. Thanks, Pete.
0: See ya.
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21: Hey, I'm Brooke Seychelles. Nearly 150 drones have been spotted in restricted airspace around Australian defence bases, raising security concerns. The Prime Minister shot down calls for ASIO to investigate the breaches, though. Anthony Albanese assuring the public the situation's under control.
22: Defence will work with New South Wales Police on these issues to make sure that the area around the airport can operate safely, because that is absolutely critical.
21: Meanwhile, the opposition leader has again called on Anthony Albanese to take responsibility for Melongate. Earlier this morning, New South Wales Premier Chris Minns stepped in when the PM was asked about his comments on the gift from the Japanese Prime Minister on a podcast. Speaking at Question Time today, Angus Taylor criticised Albo again.
23: Why won't the Prime Minister man up, stop hiding behind his colleagues, and take responsibility for his grubby behaviour?
21: ANZ has reported a drop-off in home loan applications in the wake of housing tax overhauls. The major bank says it's experienced a 12% fall in applications from budget night to the end of July. The bank also posted a slight jump in quarterly profit to $1.9 billion. And Donald Trump has praised outgoing White House Press Secretary Caroline Leavitt after she announced her resignation. The 28-year-old will wrap up her role at the end of the month following the birth of her second child.
12: Quality duplexes from $629,000. 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
21: A Tigers triple premiership star is hanging up the boots. Dion Prestia has informed teammates that this weekend's clash against the Saints at the MCG will be his last. The 33-year-old's played 253 AFL games for Richmond and the Gold Coast. Meanwhile, the Parramatta Eels are on the hunt for a new head honcho. CEO Jim Sarantinos will step down at the end of the 2026 season after a decade at the helm. And Australia is on the back foot against Bangladesh in day one of the top end test. At last check, the Aussies were 7 for 172.
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0: Plenty of action on the Hume Motorway northbound through Yandera. An earlier truck fire northbound off-ramp to Remembrance Drive still blocking the left lane with crews on site. That's sending traffic all the way back to Colovale. In Barron Grounds, Jamboree Mountain Road shut both ways due to roadworks between Barron Grounds Road and Misty Lane that will reopen at 4 p.m. and Apache for the Princess Highway between Nowra Central at Callander Street and Bomaderry at Camberwara Road north and southbound. Getting ready for your next project? 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That's the latest traffic with Will and Woody for your drive home on Power FM.
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3: After a sunny Thursday, we look ahead to tomorrow. Fine, sunny and a top of 18 degrees in the Shoalhaven for your Friday. In the Highlands tomorrow, sunny with a top of 13.
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It's the best music across your afternoon. Twiddle Your Thumbs Thursday on the way next, where I give you the latest in gaming news. 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Before that, though, I'll get into a throwback with Billy Joel. 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

0: 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It's the best music across your afternoon. Let's get into the latest in your gaming news for Twiddle Your Thumbs Thursday. Now, I can tell you that this is a huge release for consoles right now, PS5, Xbox, and Xbox XLS. It is coming to Madden 27. Considering that the NFL is coming down under, I think this is going to be a huge release in Australia. It's this week's big game of the week. Legends of Zelda is back on handheld devices. Zelda Oblivion has just been announced, and Hell on the Loose is also a big console game coming to systems this week. That is all the latest in your gaming news for Power FM. You can check out all the latest in your gaming news over at our station website. But in the next couple of minutes, I am going to hit play on the big Toy Story soundtrack song, Taylor Swift, I Knew It, I Knew You, Power FM.
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1: An earlier truck fire causing heavy traffic on the Hume Motorway northbound from Colovale all the way through to Bargo. It's blocking the left lane approaching Remembrance Drive at the off-ramp. Apache Run in Nowra Central for the Princes Highway northbound along the shops towards the Nowra Bridge. Bumper to bumper for southbound is between Moss Street and Callender Street. And slowing for the Princes Highway northbound to Bomaderry from the Nowra Bridge through to Camberwara Road. 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
18: Hey, I'm Brooke Seychelle. The PM, Anthony Albanese, says a deal to secure the future of the Tomago smelter will protect jobs and Australia's sovereign capability. The federal and New South Wales governments are jointly committing $2.5 billion to keep the Hunter plant running beyond 2028.
19: It is in our national interest to have an economy that has manufacturing that is not dependent upon something somewhere else occurring.
18: Meanwhile, whistleblower David McBride has walked free from a Canberra prison after being released on parole. The former military lawyer was jailed in 2024 after pleading guilty to stealing classified defence documents. McBride has thanked supporters.
20: I thank the Attorney General for granting me parole, and I'll make a longer statement later. I'm just happy to be here with my wonderful family.
18: Overseas, the US says it plans to introduce gloves that deliver painful electric shocks to its ICE agents. The device manufacturer says the gloves are not lethal. However, experts and officials fear they could be misused. And if you haven't filled out your census form, there's still time. Census General Manager Jenny Telford says officials won't start contacting households they haven't heard from until next week.
4: Fines is not something we're aiming for. We are aiming for a high level of response. We worry about fines down the track if we need to, but right now we just want you all to be counted.
18: 8 million households have completed the survey so far.
5: Quality duplexes from $629,000. 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
18: Team sheets for the AFL will be released today. Taylor Walker remains in doubt for Adelaide's clash with Frio tomorrow night in Perth, despite travelling west. While the Saints will make a call on whether injured duo Liam Ryan and Tom De Koning line up for Saturday's must-win clash against the Tigers. And Australia is off to a shaky first inning on day one of the test against Bangladesh in Darwin. Steve Smith notching up a half century before tea break. At last check, the Aussies were 9 for 193.
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16: Delays still building on the Hume Motorway northbound from Colovale to Debargo from an earlier truck fire. Lane 1 remains closed, approaching Remembrance Drive. It's a busy run in Macquarie Pass for the Illawarra Highway at Mount Murray Road at the roadwork zones. And slowing for the Princes Highway, southbound from the Nowra Bridge through to Callander Street in Nowra Central. Same for northbounders from the bridge through to Bomaderry at Kambawara Road. Got unwanted paint, oils, gas bottles and household chemicals at home? 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
22: Looking ahead to our Friday tomorrow in the Shoalhaven, sunny with a top of 20 degrees. In the Highlands tomorrow, mostly sunny and a top of 15.
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1: 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Adam and Ruben, the you and me, Will.
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1: 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We'll see you soon.
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2: Delays still building on the Hume Motorway northbound from Colovale to Debargo from an earlier truck fire. Lane 1 remains closed, approaching Remembrance Drive. It's a busy run in Macquarie Pass for the Illawarra Highway at Mount Murray Road at the roadwork zones. And slowing for the Princes Highway, southbound from the Nowra Bridge through to Callander Street and Nowra Central. Same for northbounders from the bridge through to Bomaderry at Kembawarra Road. 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

0: 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The game's called Scatterbrain. $7,000 up for grabs, all thanks to New Image Kitchens and Shoalhaven Gas. Sarah played the game this morning, but it was a whole lot of passing.
1: Flower?
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1: A body part?
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1: Something in your kitchen?
2: Oh, pass.
3: Oh,
2: no.
3: Oh, it's terrible. There was good ball movement there on the back line. Kept passing and passing and passing it. Pass over here, pass over there. Quick, Sarah, pass it. You're doing a lot of passing.
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0: Power FM, it's the best music across your afternoon. You've had Sammy hanging out with you. Now, coming up with Will and Woody, there is going to be a major bench press off with the fellas from Peking Duck, which is going to be absolutely fantastic. Want to stay tuned for that. And then, before it all kicks off... No Broke Boys on the way for you. And this throwback from Vance Joy. That's your terrific Thursday done and dusted, but I'll be back tomorrow for your fabulous Friday on Power. I'll do it all again from one on your afternoon. It's been Sammy.
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13: Hey, I'm Brooke Seychelle. Hundreds of high school and university students have rallied against One Nation and leader Pauline Hanson. Students have lined the streets of our capital cities today, with some calling Ms. Hanson a racist.
14: I haven't got a
13: The federal and New South Wales government have committed $2.5 billion to secure the future of Australia's largest aluminium smelter. The PM says the deal will keep the Tomago plant running beyond 2028. Meanwhile, Anthony Albanese has again dodged apologising for the melon gaffe comments he made about the Japanese PM's gift on a podcast. The opposition called for him to take responsibility again during question time today, but the PM instead reflected on the positive relationship between the two nations.
15: We have a very good relationship with Japan, and I look forward to continuing to work with our friends on economic issues as well as interests of peace and security and prosperity in our region.
13: Meta has removed hundreds of thousands of Australian accounts it believes belong to children under 16. It shut down close to 460,000 Instagram accounts and more than 290 Facebook accounts between December and June. It comes after Australia's social media age restrictions. Tasmania is the sixth state to record a case of bird flu. Its first confirmed case has been detected in a migratory brown skua at Rocky Cape. And Cristiano Ronaldo has tied the knot with his longtime partner. The soccer star married Spanish model Georgina Rodriguez in Portugal.
16: Quality duplexes from $629,000. 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
13: A knock for 71 from Steve Smith hasn't been enough to save Australia from a first innings collapse against Bangladesh in Darwin.
17: And that's gone off the top edge, and that will surely be out. It is. And Hassan Mahmood has career best figures, 6 for 55, and he has reduced Australia to 198 all out.
13: On 7, the visitors were 1 for 40 in reply a short time ago.
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18: Delays easing now on the Hume Motorway northbound towards Bargo, but we're still seeing congestion through Yerrinbull for northbounders from an earlier vehicle fire. No issues in Barangaroo Mountain for Mossville Road tracking south. Patchy in South Nowra for the Princes Highway southbound at the Central Avenue roundabout. Quite a good run in Falls Creek for the Princes Highway south to Conjola Park. 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
19: Looking ahead to our Friday tomorrow in the Shoalhaven, sunny with a top of 20 degrees. In the Highlands tomorrow, mostly sunny and a top of 15.

0: Yeah, it is Will and Woody. I hope you're having a brilliant drive home. Woodrow, we're here for snooze this afternoon. What do you think 50 Cent's nickname was before 50 Cent?
1: Love it. I love this. I don't know this. So I know he was shot, right?
0: Yes. So many men wish death upon me.
1: So, excuse me?
0: That's a song that he has.
1: Oh, got about, it. Yeah.
0: About him, sure. him getting shot.
1: Sure. Yeah, got it. Yeah. So I know that. So I feel like if I mean, I've got my marketing hat on now.
0: Yeah.
1: I'm leaning in hard to that. So shrapnel.
0: No.
1: Shrappers.
0: Good rapping name. Good.
1: The Shrapper.
0: The Shrapper.
1: Shrap.
0: Yeah.
1: That's oh my God, that's
0: Shrap
1: extraordinary.
0: Is good.
1: That's
0: didn't go for that. Didn't go for that.
1: Okay. Bullets. Lead. Lead. Leady. Lead. No. Not lead. Okay, no. Holes.
0: No.
1: Hole.
0: No, not holes. No. So I'll give you a little.
1: His
0: name's
1: Curtis Jackson, right?
0: His name. That's his actual name is Curtis Jackson. So he's on Late Night with.

0: Yes, it is, Will and Woody. I hope you're having a wonderful drive home.
1: Friend of mine, Ange, good friend of ours, I once played tennis with her and as she did a forehand, she passed wind. Oh, it happens. It happens. Anyway.
0: Put a bit of extra effort in. Really, it's good to see how serious she was taking the game.
1: No, I didn't say this, but someone referred to her as forehand fart, and that absolutely that took sucked. Off. So for years, yep. when we were, she was forehand fart.
0: I actually went to write her birthday card addressed to forehand fart before I...
1: She was in my phone as forehand fart.
0: Was she really?
1: And she saw it.
0: Well, whenever you played her, though, you were always watching out. Big shout out to the people on the text line. Sarah said, we call my son Muffin Chops. Oh. We have since he was little, but now he's almost 13. He absolutely hates it. Yeah. Shannon said, when I was younger, I had a bladder problem, therefore I wore nappies, and I had the nickname Huggy for ages. Yeah, that'll stick around. That's a bit of trauma there.
1: We've got a Huggy here at the station. Is that why he's called Huggy?
0: No.
1: Well,
0: we can ask him.
1: Joshy, you've got a nickname that you hate?
2: Yeah, so when I was, hey, going legends.
0: G'day, Joshy. G'day. How are you, mate? Good to hear from you.
2: Oh, fantastic. So when I was growing up, I would have been about 6 or 7. I used to ride around with my brother and his friends. We were in this little cool BMX gang. We thought we were top something. Yeah. And everyone got their own nickname. I think there was Speed, Jumper, and I got Try Hard. And I thought that was a great name until I grew up and realized, hold up.
0: Oh, no.
1: Try hard.
0: Was that because you rode a tricycle or just...
2: No, it's just because they were like, you try hard, but you can't do it, so we're just going to call you Try Hard. Oh, I was like, yeah, no, that sounds awesome.
0: God, that's so endearing. That's so rough. There's nothing worse than realizing that you were getting picked on and you don't realize you were getting picked on.
1: Yes. Shocking moment.
0: That's real.
1: Shocking moment.
0: I've brought up the T word a couple of times, but that's real small T trauma stuff right there. Nicknames you hate. Alex has said, my mate's new nickname is Diesel. And everyone in the office, 30 plus, people call him that because he mistakenly put diesel in a petrol ute.
1: That stings. That really stings.
0: That ruins the car, I think.
1: Is that right? Can't come back from that.
0: I think we've got some audio here before I go to Kelly. Well, look, I think probably the best nickname that anyone's ever got. Mm-hmm. Called this show a little while ago.
3: In high school in year 12, there was a rumour going around that I took 3 poos a day. One day I was at a party and one of the guys I wanted to get with came up to me and I got excited thinking he wanted to talk to me.
0: Great, yeah.
3: He came up to me and he said, are you the girl that takes 3 shits a day?
1: God, we loved that, didn't we? That's as good as it gets, though.
0: Finish off. That's really good. Give Kelly nickname you hate.
4: Oh, hi. I used to get a nickname. I still get it occasionally called Special K.
1: Because of the cereal, Kelly?
0: Because her name's Kelly.
4: Yeah, because of the cereal, and I was only 5'1" and only 49 kilos, and I used to manage Foot Locker, and I used to just be extremely hyperactive, so they thought there was something pretty special about me.
1: Right, you're Special K.
0: Wow.
1: Oh, because you're
0: what
1: special.
0: What is going on there?
1: There's a lot of trauma happening.
0: Is your 5 foot, you're running foot, what was it?
1: Footlocker. She's in Footlocker, she's running around and everyone thinks she's special. So you're Special K, that's good stuff.
0: Oh, I love that. Hey, another text here. Someone's texting. I'm not sure if this is you, Annalise, but there's an Annalise that's texting.
5: No, not me.
0: Are you sure about that?
5: Yeah, I'm sure.
0: Okay, if that's something you'd say. My name is Annalise and my nickname came from when I went bowling as a 6-year-old child. And back then you can only have 5 letters on the screen. And if you put 2 and 2 together, my nick...
1: Benny's trumped.
0: Name is Annalise.
1: How do you write your name when you go bowling?
5: I write Annalise.
0: Does that happen to you when you go bowling?
5: Yes, it does.
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0: Will and Woody, hope you're having a wonderful drive home for Snooze. 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Bench press competition with Adam and Ruben from Peking Duck is live on Instagram and TikTok. 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
1: Bloody oath. Right now, we are trying to redeem a promise that Joe Jonas made to us. I'm a sucker for all. Let me take you back 2 years. And there is a reason why I'm bringing it up now. I mean, I've never forgot it. I always think about it, the fact that he lied to us. But 2 years ago, Joe Jonas was on this radio show playing our famous game, Can You Hear It? It's beer or soft drink based on the sound of the can opening. When we played with Joe, the world record was 5 cans in a row.
0: Is that right?
1: Okay. Then Joe came on and he got 6.
2: He's bloody done! Joe Jonas!
3: Wow.
2: Wow!
3: It feels good to be the people's champ, and I hope I get some sort of trophy.
1: It's a great moment. Beautiful moment. I was pumped. But then after that, he loved it so much that he said, this will.
3: Because Will and Woody will be actually opening up for the Jonas Brothers when we perform in Australia, 2 songs of my choosing and wardrobe of my choosing. And I'll just say, you don't want to miss that show. If you're going to miss our show, you don't want to miss that show.
1: Did we do that, Will?
0: No.
1: Did we get any contact from his team?
0: No.
1: Any of the brothers contact us?
0: No.
1: No. They went cold. We never got to go on stage and play Can You Hear It and perform 2 songs, which is even more important now that you're a huge DJ. Imagine you DJing for the Jonas Brothers.
0: It would have been good.
1: That's eyeballs, mate. Anyway.
0: Eyeballs where?
1: Eyeballs on you. That's eyeballs on you.
0: Oh, you mean like, online.
1: Online?
0: In the stadium.
1: In the stadium, mate.
0: Yeah, right.
1: In the stadium. Anyway.
0: Did I do a stadium show when the boys are here?
1: Mate, it's the Jonas Brothers.
0: Yeah, I'm just checking.
1: Annalise, how big are the Jonas Brothers?
4: They're massive. They are so big.
0: Really?
1: Worshipped.
4: Yeah.
1: Worshipped. Will,
0: okay.
1: This morning I wake up, there is an announcement.
0: It's funny that this is a punishment for us, though, and we're the ones begging for it.
1: Yeah, it is weird. It's a little bit weird. It's a little,
0: but at he the was end like, day, you guys have got to do that. And we're like, please, can we do that?
1: The end of the day, he offered it.
0: Yeah.
1: He offered it.
0: He did.
1: Now, Will, this morning, the Jonas Brothers have been announced as the halftime performance for this NFL game that is happening here in Australia.
0: Yes, I saw that.
1: Right? Now,
0: at the MCG, 100,000 people.
1: That stadium is 2 kilometres away from this radio station.
0: Yeah.
1: Less than 2 kilometres away from this radio station.
0: Yeah.
1: Now is our moment to redeem the promise that Joe offered us.
0: You want us to go on at the NFL halftime show?
1: Yes.
0: No way.
1: I think, mate, absolutely. I've literally got him on over a barrel here. I don't want to take this to the courts, but he said we get to perform 2 songs before they go on, right? And now he's gone cold. Apparently he doesn't follow us on social media anymore. Is that right?
5: Yeah, no, he's unfollowed us.
1: Yeah, he's iced us. He's iced us.
0: Oh, you're kidding.
1: Right?
0: So that was our one in that we were DMing him. Or our old digi producer, Kate, was actually DMing and she was holding down that chat. Don't know how.
1: Yeah.
0: But, you know, given that you're in dust, he's left.
1: So that's wild. We can't contact him on social media anymore. So here's what
0: I'm
1: thinking.
0: Can we still DM him?
1: I don't know. Sexy?
5: We can, but it'll just go through to a bunch of like DMs.
0: Into his spam or whatever.
1: Yeah. The situation we're in is this, Will.
0: Yep.
1: And I would love your help in your car. If you know about the Jonas Brothers, I need you. How can we get the Jonas Brothers' attention, specifically Joe? How do we get his attention when they're coming here to Australia?
0: What do you want? Because I don't think we're going to get halftime at the G.
1: Okay, I agree with that.
0: That's wild.
1: But I just think the fact that he made us a promise and didn't...
0: You want him in the studio?
1: I think he needs to come into the studio with his bros. You got Joe, you got...
0: Kevin, Sean.
6: No.
0: Tony.
4: Kevin.
1: What's that? Nick. I think we get the 3 bros in this radio studio...
0: Get the names right first.
1: Playing Can You Hear It?
0: Yeah, love
1: But again,
0: that.
1: But I think we need to remind Joe of the promise that he gave us, okay?
0: Look, Joe, we're happy to not go on stage with you, but we saw that you're coming to Melbourne.
1: Yes.
0: I think you owe us a bit of studio time.
1: Yeah. I'll just throw an idea out there.
0: I'd rather go backstage with them.
1: Yeah. Oh, bloody hell.
0: Go to the hotel room, whatever the boys
1: but
0: are
1: the
0: up
1: first,
0: to.
1: The first step.
0: Why is that so weird? That's okay.
7: I didn't say it was weird.
0: You looked like it. You're looking at giving me that weird look.
7: You've told me a joke.
0: No, you give me that weird look. How old are the boys?
1: That's a great question, Will. I'd say similar to our age.
0: Yeah.
1: I'd say, you want to party with the Jonas Brothers?
0: I didn't say party.
1: Okay.
0: At our old.
4: 36.
0: 36. Well, yeah, Joe's that's my 36. Age. I'm 36.
1: Yeah,
0: we can come down to your yoga
4: Nick's
0: class or something.
4: Nick's 33. And married. And
0: married. Geez, devastation in that little postscript. Yeah, right.
4: And Kevin's 38.
0: Yeah, he's your boy. There and you go. He's your age.
1: Yeah, that's great. We can hang out with them. But again, we need to get their attention. We can't contact them on social media.
0: Yeah.
1: How do we remind Joe of the promise that he made us?
0: Isn't the answer just tag him in a social media video? Like,
1: that'd be a good answer.
0: But he's unfollowed us. I see we've kind of lost the out there. Yeah.
1: If you've got a thought, how do we get Joe's attention, Joe Jonas's attention, outside of social media? Let's go to Ava here, Will.
0: God, I look good in that photo. Sorry, Karen.
1: Let's go to Ava. Ava, how do you think we should get Joe's attention for when he's here in Australia?
6: So here's an idea. I went to a Coldplay concert and there were like fans everywhere holding like massive signs to get their attention, and it worked. So maybe like go to a concert or have multiple people or just go to the front row with a massive sign and say, you made a promise, you didn't keep it.
1: That's a great idea.
0: That's a great idea. Where can somebody, I mean, we've got a team of producers here. Guys, where are the Jonas Brothers playing next? Are they on tour?
1: No. They're coming in for the MCG.
0: No, but they might be touring somewhere in New York.
8: Next one is at the MCG.
0: That's the next show. I think so. So they're not doing any shows before then.
8: I don't think so.
1: No. We're going all in on MCG.
9: They're doing Madison Square Garden.
0: There you go. If we got someone MSG with a sign.
1: Oh, Will and you owe Will and Woody.
0: Yes, you owe Will and Woody. So we can find a New York listener.
1: I love this.
0: To go to MSG with a sign that says, or sent Annalise is just pointing at herself.
4: I'll go to New York.
1: I don't think we can afford that. I'm not sure if we can afford that, but
0: we should go to New York.
1: I'm down. let's take that offline, but that's
0: great. To New York.
1: It's content. Is that content sold out? Or are there tickets? And we need front row also.
8: It's also in a week.
1: Fine.
0: August 21, August 22.
1: I'll fly tonight. Let's go.
0: I reckon we should go.
1: Let's go.
0: Take a sign. We'd obviously have to take Sexy Das, but...
5: Oh, sounds good.
0: He's in.
1: We'll make you guys fight for the second ticket.
0: All right, that's one idea.
1: That's great. Ava, there's tickets. This is... Okay. Guys.
0: Idea.
1: Let's go to Kelly. Oh, I'm keen to hear what Kelly thinks. Kelly. Sorry, I'm excited.
0: You're pumped.
1: New York, baby.
0: New York.
1: Kelly.
0: New York.
1: Someone check flights. Business, obviously. Sorry, Kelly. How should we get Joe Jonas's attention?
6: I think you guys should fly the plane that has the banner that says, remember us, Will and Woody. Please give us a call.
1: Oh, like a skywriting thing. Either in New York or when he lands here, because my idea was we'll pay for every single billboard on the freeway from the airport to the city.
0: Whoa.
1: And so it can actually be a message like, remember playing Can You Hear It with Will and Woody? You owe us, bitch. Or like whatever. Go aggressive. I think we have to get aggressive.
0: For two guys that have never had a billboard on the freeway, I feel like that'd be a tough chat.
1: We'd have to pay for it.
0: Yeah.
1: And I think what's going to cost more? The billboards on the freeway to get his attention?
0: What would we enjoy more? What would I rather put $20,000 towards?
1: The trip to New York with Sexy D.
0: Yeah.
1: To go and hold a sign front row of the... Would we be... Guys, if you look at tickets right now for the Madison Square, would we be allowed to get to the front row?
9: Don't know. I think it was...
1: It's a mosh, isn't it? It's a mosh?
0: It's not a mosh. It'd be...
1: The Jonas Bros would do a mosh.
0: We'll talk offline, I think.
9: Oh, there's some on-site tickets for $1,000.
1: $1,000?
0: We'll talk offline.
9: Also, looking up your business class flights.
1: Yes.
9: So for all three of you, you're looking at about 30 grand.
1: Whoa.
0: Is that return?
1: Yeah, that's return. Okay. Should we get the accountant on?
0: Let's talk offline.
1: Okay.
0: You're excited.
1: No, I'm just thinking about the show.
0: I personally think the only way we're going to get in touch with him is getting a sign in that show.
1: I agree with you.
0: So whether that's someone in New York, us going, or sending Annalise, we'll talk about it offline.
1: I love it. I love this. We've got you, Joe. We're coming for you.
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25: Hi, I'm Sally Pearson. Hawthorn and Melbourne continue round one of the AFLW tonight at Icon Park. Demons midfielder Liv Purcell returns from an ACL injury, while Hawks star Jazz Fleming has been cleared to play after overcoming a pre-season eye injury. The A-League Women's All-Stars have suffered a 3-0 loss to a star-studded Chelsea outfit at the SFS, and Annabelle Sutherland has lifted Sunrisers' leads to within one win of the 100 decider, posting an unbeaten 62 and taking 2 wickets.
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10: Hey, I'm Brooke Seychelle. High school and university students have rallied against One Nation and leader Pauline Hanson today. Students lining the streets of our capital cities, with some calling Ms. Hanson a racist. One Nation MP Barnaby Joyce believes students are misguided.
11: This was inspired by a socialist clique of people who pathologically dislike One Nation. They're entitled to, that's politics, but don't drag other people into your fight.
10: The future of the Tomago smelter is secured. The federal and New South Wales governments are jointly committing $2.5 billion to keep the Hunter plant operating beyond 2028. Meanwhile, the Prime Minister insists there's no cause for alarm over recent sightings of drones near Australian defence bases. That's despite growing calls for an ACO investigation. Anthony Albanese says authorities are managing the issue.
12: That we've invested something like $7 billion in capability when it comes to warfare associated with drones. We continue to do that because we recognise that those issues are important.
10: Overseas, Donald Trump has claimed the US has total control of the Strait of Hormuz and says they might keep it. Reports say the number of vessels passing through the strait fell to a one-week low of 14 in comparison to around 130 per day before the war started in February. And anyone who hasn't completed their census is being reminded there's still time. Authorities are urging people to get them in by the end of the week.
13: Quality duplexes from $629,000. 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
10: Collingwood veteran Steele Sidebottom has confirmed this season will be his last in the AFL. The 35-year-old will hang up the boots after 18 years and two premierships. Meanwhile, a top-of-the-table clash in the NRL tonight between the Roosters and the Panthers. The Chooks will be without James Tedesco, who's nursing an ankle injury. And the Aussies have come unstuck on day one in the first test against Bangladesh in Darwin. The hosts all out for 198, with Steve Smith notching 71 runs. Bangladesh is 1 for 89 in reply a short time ago.
13: Hi, Rodney Jane here. 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
14: Looking ahead to our Friday, tomorrow in the Shoal Haven, sunny with a top of 20 degrees. In the Highlands tomorrow, mostly sunny and a top of 15.

0: Hey, it's Will and Woody for Snooze. To celebrate Peking Duck's brand new first ever studio album, Paradise, which is out tomorrow, Woods, you and I thought we'd change things up a little bit with the boys and challenge them to a bench press off. Now, this might seem completely absurd. Why would you challenge those boys? Now, it started basically because when you look at Peking Duck, there's Adam and there's Reuben, right? Mm-hmm. Adam, we all know, is just a sex symbol, beautiful, carved from rock man.
1: Huge chest.
0: The last time we spoke to him, we were trying to guess how much he benched. Mm-hmm. He suggested about 130. That's Adam, right? On the other hand, Rubes, when we were doing the push-up challenge, struggled to do one.
1: Yes.
0: So we thought we had this like perfect bit where we thought us cumulatively, we would bench about the same as them. Perfect competition.
2: We had to find out.
0: Yes.
2: So was the birth of the tandem bench press. So just imagine a normal bench press in a gym, but two benches underneath. It'd be you and me benching at the same time and then Peking Duck benching at the same time.
0: Yep.
2: The stakes of all of this, by the way, if we won, they had to put on their social media that DJ Will t-shirts were for sale on willandwoody.com.
0: Which they are, by the way.
2: And that, you can still get them. You can still get them. Yeah. They were going to give an official celebrity endorsement.
0: Yep.
2: If they win.
0: Yes.
2: We said we would play their music tomorrow on the show, the entire album.
0: Every song, all 14 songs over the course of 2 hours.
2: That's the stakes?
0: Huge stakes. Stakes, one might argue, that we're not allowed to gamble with, but we threw it out there anyway. You can see this Instagram, TikTok, Will and Woody a little bit later on when you get out of the car. Otherwise, we're going to pick it up from you and I benching first, Woods. The rules were, like in all weightlifting competitions, we had 3 attempts at the most weight we could manage.
3: I just want to get one on the board. And you're not on low on confidence.
4: You're a big confidence player.
3: Big confidence player. Right. Let's get one on the board. When you're watching the Olympics and they've got like 2 fails in the high jump in a row, you look at their face and they're shattered. Like,
5: is it kind of just your triceps?
6: It's really difficult.
3: Let's go.
6: Bro, you are jacked. When the pre-workout kicks in, look at you.
3: Let's go. 1, 2, 3, lift.
6: Yeah.
3: Okay, and then when we go down, don't take your time. Come down quick. That's going to burn us.
7: Pop, lock and drop it.
3: 1.
7: Get it, boys.
3: 2.
7: All right, 3.
3: Okay, easy. Lightweight down.
7: Oh, God.
3: And up. Lightweight.
7: Easy.
3: Lightweight.
7: You got this.
6: That was good.
3: Lightweight.
8: I reckon we go 100. I'm almost saying 120.
7: Too easy.
8: I'm rushing and I didn't have any pre-workout. This is nerve-wracking.
5: I'm thinking we're going to have to, like, load up Adam's side and keep mine fairly lean.
7: Believe. You got this shit.
8: I can't tell if this is reverse psychology.
7: Maybe it is. You never know. It's the art of war, my friend.
3: Yeah, 1, 2, 3. Okay, ready? Ready to go down? No. Okay, ready? Let's go.
7: Let's go.
3: Here we go.
7: Push.
3: So good. Yeah, buddy!
5: That was crazy.
7: I reckon 150. A DJ and his manager lifting weights in the gym. It's a beautiful thing to see.
5: This is absolutely insane.
8: That felt heavy.
3: I reckon we can go 160. All right, let's go.
7: Yeah, you can. How much did you feel that out of 10?
3: I only felt it for a second.
2: This is 160.
3: Whoa. Let's go. Let's go.
8: I don't know if I can do this.
7: Bend that bar.
8: All of a sudden, I don't know if I can do this.
3: We've got this.
7: We've got this.
8: Hang on. We should go 150.
9: What happened?
8: I don't know. I just looked at it and I was like,
9: don't look at it.
8: I'm doing a bit of maths in my head as well.
9: No, don't look at it.
3: Let's do it.
8: Let's go.
3: Come on.
8: Yeah, I'm good.
3: Someone play Do Your Best for me.
7: Do your best. Just enough to get you off the edge. She said, do your best.
5: I can't believe you went for that. That is so crazy. That
7: well
5: was
7: done.
5: Psycho.
7: Very well done.
5: You got so close, too.
2: We got greedy. There's no doubt about it. We got greedy. We stupidly went for 160 kilos at the end there, which you just heard, which means that our maximum bench press was 120 kilos, which, I'm being honest, it wasn't that
0: didn't
2: hard.
0: Didn't feel like
2: it,
0: a lot.
2: It wasn't
0: didn't
2: that
0: Didn't feel
2: hard.
0: Like a lot.
2: We definitely couldn't do 40 kilos more. But anyway, over to Peking Duck. So up next, Peking Duck compete against us in the first ever tandem bench.
10: 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How you feeling? You feeling good?
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0: It's Will and Woody. Hope you're having a wonderful drive home. Peking Duck's first studio album, Paradise, is out tomorrow. Woods, you and I, for a bit of fun, challenge them to a tandem bench press off to celebrate the release of the album. Basically, we thought we were square. We thought Adam obviously can lift a lot of weight. He's enormous. Ruben, sloppy as all hell.
1: Yep,
0: you and I, somewhere in the middle. So we thought we were really, really well matched. The rules were you got three attempts to lift the most weight you possibly could. The stakes, and this is worth mentioning because it becomes very important after you guys hear the next bit, is we said if they won, we would play every song, every one of those 14 songs tomorrow on the radio show start to finish.
1: Which we're not in control of, by the way. That was a crazy offer.
0: But
1: we were drunk with power at the start. We thought we were definitely going to win because if we won, we said to them that they had to promote DJ Will t-shirts on willandwoody.com on their social media.
0: Yeah.
1: Okay, those are the stakes. You've just missed Will and I on the tandem bench press. We got 120 kilos.
0: Yes.
1: Here is Peking Duck on the tandem bench press.
2: 120 is the score to beat.
3: 120 is
2: okay,
3: the score.
2: Okay, so let's start with zero. Jeez Louise, that is so heavy. Are you kidding me? My hands are so sweaty now.
4: When you get it up, it feels really good.
3: That's what I always say.
4: When it works,
3: it's incredible. So let's do a counting system. We'll go down four.
2: Yeah.
3: And then we just push up together and we'll go three, two, one, push. Push. Oh, it's so weird.
2: Can you go any lower?
5: I actually specialise in form.
3: Let's start with Hundo. Tandem bench press. Bring a bro. So don't worry if it starts tipping those clips.
5: And what if your feet go up?
3: You could. What do you mean? All right, thresh, push, push, up.
5: Oh my God.
3: Slowly down. Bring it down. There we go. Keep our elbows together.
5: Oh, the elbows.
3: Down.
6: Go, push.
3: Jesus Christ.
6: Well done.
3: Great work.
5: It's a lot of weight to be lying above you.
4: I think that the noble play here is to go for 160 and then come back and beat us.
3: Yeah, that would be more heroic.
5: Smart tactics from then. They could play our whole album. Start to back.
3: Oh, yeah.
5: Prime time, national radio.
3: I actually thought we were just hanging out for a second. I completely forgot. I'm fully having the best time.
5: On the flip side, we could be promoting to Duck fans their website.
4: Let's do it. 160.
5: You've got it.
4: And then we'll come back to 130.
5: This is too much. There's no way it looks like that on the side.
6: This is where we'll freak out.
5: Look at the bend. It fully bends.
4: Let's go, boys.
3: Count it in.
5: Three, two, one, go.
3: Down slow. And then up. Yeah.
5: Did that count?
3: That count?
5: Did we go low enough? Should we do it one more time?
4: We can go for 160 again, but that means if you don't get it, your score goes back down to 100, which means you're promoting our T-shirts.
3: So this is to win, right?
5: To win.
3: Will and Woody, we love you.
5: Yep.
3: Thank you for having us. This goes out to the Greek gods.
5: Yep.
3: Threes, twos, unos, up, down.
5: Keep going.
6: Oh, God.
5: Oh, God. All the way. Touch your tip.
6: Oh, God.
5: There we go.
7: Huge win for everyone. Us and Australia get to enjoy a radio show with only your music.
5: Wow. That's so nice.
3: That is absolutely.
4: But you do have to cut six songs.
0: Okay, so Instagram, TikTok, Will and Woody, if you're going to check that out a little bit later on tonight when you get out of the car, bloody good fun. Big shout out to the boys. But let's get down to the business side of things, Woods. We bet with something that we actually don't have any control over.
1: And we literally, we doubled down.
0: You could hear how happy Ruben was then. He was like, oh, whole show, our songs, that's so nice. Prime time, oh my God. First of all, seriously overestimating our listenership. But second of all.
1: Yeah.
0: We have no power over that. Tommy doesn't even choose the songs.
1: No.
0: It's all set in stone.
1: Yes.
0: There's an algorithm, there's AI these days, there's all sorts of things.
1: So we've had hours stressing about this because we've promised it, they're expecting it.
0: Yeah.
1: So we decided to call the music director with Peking Duck as well, which was interesting from us. Like, obviously that was a tactic. Like, with Peking Duck there, we thought maybe the music director was more chance of saying yes to us playing their entire album
0: on
1: tomorrow's show.
0: It was an ambush.
1: Yeah, ambush is one way to describe it.
0: Anyway, look, we're all still in talks about this, but
1: we'll play some audio. We'll play some audio.
0: Everyone we've shown the footage to has loved it, but us.
1: Yeah, yeah, yeah.
0: So Instagram, TikTok, Will and Woody, if you want to check that out. Otherwise, stay tuned. It's Will and Woody.
8: Driving you home, it's Will and Woody. The three rules of comedy are repetition, repetition, and surprise.
9: Stasi and Izzy's. 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

0: 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What the f*** did they say? Huh? Is that a typo?
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1: 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Yeah, right, picture that with a Kodak. 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
1: That is asleep. So let's just
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2: Friend of mine, Ange, good friend of ours, I once played tennis with her and as she did a forehand, she passed wind. Oh, it happens. It happens. Anyway.
1: Put a bit of extra effort in. Really, it's good to see how serious she was taking the game.
2: No, I didn't say this, but someone referred to her as forehand fart and that absolutely that took sucked. Off. So for years, yep. When we were, she was forehand fart.
1: I actually went to write her birthday card addressed to forehand fart before I...
2: She was in my phone as forehand fart.
1: Was she really?
2: And she saw it.
1: Well, whenever you played her, though, you were always watching out. Hey, 131065, again, you can text us 0429 131065. Big shout out to the people on the text line. Sarah or Sarah said we call my son Muffin Chops. Oh. We have since he was little, but now he's almost 13. He absolutely hates it. Yeah. Shannon said when I was younger, I had a bladder problem, therefore I wore nappies and I had the nickname Huggy.
2: Oh,
1: for ages. Yeah, that'll stick around. That's a bit of trauma there.
2: We've got a Huggy here at the station. Is that why he's called Huggy?
1: No. Well, actually,
2: We can ask him. Let's go to Josh here on 131065. Joshy, you've got a nickname that you hate?
3: Yeah, so when I was... Hey, going legend.
1: G'day, Joshy. G'day, how are you, mate? Good to hear from you.
3: Oh, fantastic. So when I was growing up, I would have been about 6 or 7. I used to ride around with my brother and his friends. We were in this little cool BMX gang. We thought we were top something. Yeah. And everyone got their own nickname. I think there was Speed, Jumper, and I got Try Hard, and I thought that was a great name until I grew up and realized, hold up.
1: Oh, Josh.
2: No.
1: Try Hard. Was that because you rode a tricycle or just...
3: No, it's just because they were like, you try hard, but you can't do it, so we're just going to call you Try Hard. Oh, I was like, yeah, no, that sounds awesome.
1: God, oh, that's so endearing. That's so rough. Is there nothing worse than realizing that you were getting picked on and you don't realise you were getting picked on?
2: Yes. Shocking moment.
1: That's real.
2: Shocking moment.
1: I brought up the T word a couple of times, but that's real small T trauma stuff right there. 131065 or text us 0429 131065. Nicknames you hate. Alex has said, my mate's new nickname is Diesel. And everyone in the office, 30 plus, people call him that because he mistakenly put diesel in a petrol ute.
2: That stings. That really stings.
1: That ruins the car, I think.
2: Is that right? Can't come back from that.
1: Can't come back from that. I think we've got some audio here before I go to Kelly. Nicknames you hate on 131065. Well, look, I think probably the best nickname that anyone's ever got.
2: Mm-hmm.
1: Called this show a little while ago.
4: In high school in year 12, there was a rumour going around that I took 3 2s a day. One day I was at a party and one of the guys I wanted to get with came up to me and I got excited thinking he wanted to talk to me.
1: Great, yeah.
4: He came up to me and he said, are you the girl that takes 3 shits a day?
2: God, we loved that, didn't we? That is still, that's as good as it gets though.
1: Finish off. That is really good. We've got to Kelly on 131065. Kelly, nickname you hate.
5: Oh, hi. I used to get a nickname. I still get it occasionally called Special K.
1: Oh,
2: because
1: yeah,
2: of the
1: that would
2: cereal?
1: Happen.
2: Because of the cereal, Kelly?
1: Because her name's Kelly.
5: Yeah, because of the cereal, and I was only 5'1" and only 49 kilos, and I used to manage Foot Locker, and I used to just be extremely hyperactive, so they thought there was something pretty special about me.
2: Right, so, you're Special K.
1: Wow.
2: Oh, because you're Special.
1: What is going on there?
2: There's a lot of trauma going on.
1: Is your 5 foot, you're running, what was it?
2: Footlocker. She's in Footlocker, she's running around and everyone thinks she's special. So you're Special K. That's good stuff.
1: Oh, I love that. Hey, another text here, 0429 131065. Okay, so someone's texting. I'm not sure if this is you, Annalise, but there's an Annalise that's texting.
6: No, not me.
1: Are you sure about that?
6: Yeah, I'm sure.
1: Okay, if that's something you'd say. My name is Annalise and my nickname came from when I went bowling as a 6-year-old child, and back then you can only have 5 letters on the screen, and if you put 2 and 2 together, my nick...
2: Then he's trumped.
1: My name is Annalise.
2: How do you write your name when you go bowling?
6: I write Annalise. Oh.
1: Does that happen to you when you go bowling?
6: Yes, it does.
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1: Peking Duck's first studio album, Paradise, is out tomorrow. Woods, you and I, for a bit of fun, challenge them to a tandem bench press off to celebrate the release of the album. Basically, we thought we were square. We thought Adam obviously can lift a lot of weight. He's enormous. Ruben, sloppy as all hell.
2: Yep,
1: you and I, somewhere in the middle. So we thought we were really, really well matched. The rules were you got three attempts to lift the most weight you possibly could. The stakes, and this is worth mentioning because it becomes very important after you guys hear the next bit, is we said if they won, we would play every song, every one of those 14 songs tomorrow on the radio show, start to finish.
2: Which we're not in control of, by the way. That was a crazy offer.
1: But
2: we were drunk with power at the start. We thought we were definitely going to win because if we won, we said to them that they had to promote DJ Will t-shirts on willandwoody.com on their social media.
1: Yeah.
2: Okay, those are the stakes. You've just missed Will and I on the tandem bench press. We got 120 kilos.
1: Yes.
2: Here is Peking Duck on the tandem bench press.
3: 120 is the score to beat.
4: 120 is
3: okay,
4: the score.
3: Okay, so let's start with zero.
5: Jeez Louise, that is amazing.
3: Are you kidding me? My hands are so sweaty now.
6: When you get it up, it feels really good.
4: That's what I always say. When it works, it's incredible. So let's do a counting system. We'll go down four.
3: Yeah.
4: And then we just push up together and we'll go three, two, one, push. Push. Oh, it's so weird.
3: Can you go any lower?
7: I actually specialize in form.
4: Let's start with Hundo. Tandem bench press. Bring a bro. So don't worry if it starts tipping those clips.
3: And what if your feet go up?
4: You could. What do you mean? All right, thresh, push, push, up.
3: Oh my God.
4: Slowly down, bring it down. There we go, keep our elbows together.
3: Oh, the elbows.
4: Down.
8: Go, push, push, push.
3: Oh, yeah.
4: Jesus Christ.
6: Chris, well done.
3: Great work. It's a lot of weight to be lying above you.
6: I think that the noble play here is to go for 160 and then come back and beat us.
4: Yeah, that would be more heroic.
3: Smart tactics from then. They could play our whole album. Start to back.
4: Oh, yeah.
3: No, come prime on. Time about the national Karen. Radio.
4: I actually thought we were just hanging out for a second. I completely forgot. I'm fully having the best time.
3: On the flip side, we could be promoting to Duck fans their website. Let's do it. 160.
6: You've got it.
3: And then we'll come back to 130. This is too much. There's no way it looks like that on your side.
8: This is where we'll freak out.
3: Look at the bend. It fully bends.
6: Let's go, boys.
4: Count it in.
3: 3, 2, 1, go.
4: Down slow. And then up. Yeah.
3: Did that count?
4: That count.
3: Did we go low enough? Should we do it one more time?
6: We can go for 160 again, but that means if you don't get it, your score goes back down to 100, which means you're promoting our T-shirts.
4: So this is to win, right?
3: To win.
4: Will and Woody, we love you.
3: Yep.
4: Thank you for having us. This goes out to the Greek gods.
3: Yep.
4: Threes, twos, unos. Up. Down.
3: Keep going, keep going.
8: Oh, God.
3: Keep going.
8: Oh, God.
3: All the way. Touch your tip. Touch your tip.
8: Oh, God.
3: There we go.
8: God.
6: Huge win for everyone. Us and Australia get to enjoy a radio show with only your music.
3: That's so nice.
4: That is absolutely legend.
6: But you do have to cut 6 songs.
1: Okay, so Instagram, TikTok, Will and Woody, if you're going to check that out a little bit later on tonight when you get out of the car, bloody good fun. Big shout out to the boys. But let's get down to the business side of things, Woods. We bet with something that we actually don't have any control over.
2: Yeah, and we literally, like, we doubled down.
1: You could hear how happy Ruben was then. He was like, oh, whole show, our songs, that's so nice. Prime time, oh my God. First of all, seriously overestimating our listenership. But second of all.
2: Yeah.
1: We have no power over that. Tommy doesn't even choose the songs.
2: No.
1: It's all set in stone.
2: Yes.
1: There's an algorithm. There's AI these days. There's all sorts of things.
2: So we've had hours stressing about this because we've promised it. They're expecting it.
1: Yeah.
2: So we decided to call the music director with Peking Duck as well, which was interesting from us. Like, obviously, that was a tactic. Like, with Peking Duck there, we thought maybe the music director was more chance of saying yes to us playing their entire album
1: on
2: tomorrow's show.
1: It was an ambush.
2: Yeah, ambush is one way to describe it.
1: Anyway, look, we're all still in talks about this, but
2: we'll play some audio.
1: Everyone we've shown the footage to has loved it, but us.
2: Yeah, yeah, yeah.
1: So Instagram, TikTok, Will and Woody, if you want to check that out. Otherwise, stay tuned. It's Will and Woody.
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0: mates that just want to keep going. It's Will and Woody keeping you up.
1: We've got to get out of here, but before we do, there's some very important information you need to know for tomorrow's show. Look, I can't be bothered recapping the whole thing, but basically, we versed Peking Duck in a tandem bench press off this morning.
2: They won.
1: We have very silly jobs.
2: They won that competition.
1: Yes, they won the competition.
2: The stakes of that meant that we have to play every single song on their album tomorrow on the radio show.
1: That's right. So Instagram, TikTok, Will and Woody, if you want to see the video for yourself a little bit later on, and it was all fun and games until I had to call the music director, Brad, and ask him.
2: With Adam and Ruben, they're listening in as well.
1: Yeah, and in hindsight, poor business. Always tell people when there are other people in the room. And I don't think he could have taken it any worse.
3: So we made a bit of a boo-boo. I'm going to reframe that. So, hey.
4: We've got this amazing opportunity,
3: we've got a really cool thing that's just happened for you, because you know how the Peking Duck record is coming out this Friday?
4: Yes. We made a bet with the boys. We had a bench press competition and we said that if they win, then we would play their entire album.
5: They're both a lot stronger than you.
3: Yeah, it turns out they are.
4: It might help you if you speak to a few friends of ours just about this Friday.
5: Oh, what a treat. Have you got Adam and Ruben there?
3: Hey, Brad, how you doing, mate?
6: I think it's a great idea. Look, they're strong boys, but we beat them fair and square.
5: Oh, well, you know, they shouldn't be betting with house money, should they?
6: They shouldn't, you're right.
7: Instead of 14 songs, maybe there's a... What are you guys thinking? 8.
5: Yeah, no, look I might just need to take this one offline, but...
4: Okay, bye, man. Thank you.
2: So that's it's offline now?
1: So it's offline. It's definitely offline. I mean,
2: and where are we at there?
1: It's very...
2: Where do you... Because I check out when we're offline. You take over the offline. Are we playing... How many songs are we playing tomorrow at Peking Duck?
1: Well, I think offline's an interesting expression because, you know, given the amount of Zoom meetings I was on this morning, it was very much online.
2: Where are we at?
1: Well, I think I'd say that we're still in talks. We're still in talks, negotiations.
2: If you had to guess,
1: going on.
2: If you had to guess how many songs from their album Paradise that we're going to play.
1: I was taking one of these guys' kids. Like, it is, I feel like I really am.
2: Serious. It's serious.
1: I know
2: stuff.
1: It's serious.
2: The music
1: stuff.
2: Choice
1: I know
2: is serious stuff. It was crazy of us to make this offer.
1: It was
2: madness.
1: I bet with house money.
2: It was madness.
1: He had a great line there. Look,
2: madness.
1: I'm still 100% for playing 8 songs from Paradise
2: on
1: the show tomorrow.
2: Obviously.
1: We lost the bet.
2: Yeah. How many do you think we'll actually get, though? 4?
1: I've heard one.
2: One?
1: I've heard. That's what I heard.
2: We can't do one.
1: I know. Look,
2: Adam and Ruben will listen. Like, they will know.
1: We're going to have to up the ante. I don't know how to do this beyond barricading ourselves in the studio and taking control of the desk.
2: Button, push your tummy. You up for it?
8: Ride or die.
2: I love that.
1: Love that.
2: We're all going to get sacked, but let's bloody do it.
1: Love that.
2: Let's do it.
1: I think we actually came on that.
2: You guys are all
1: walking. No talking.
2: Could they take over the power of the desk and take the songs off?
8: Yeah.
2: Oh.
8: Yeah, definitely.
1: Oh, they can remote log in.
8: Yeah, they can just pull the show.
2: Oh.
1: So there's no point.
2: Okay, so we have no power here.
1: Anyway, find out tomorrow. Tomorrow, you're listening in tomorrow, you will find out whether we play every song from Peking Duck's brand new record, Paradise, on this show. Big shout out to Adam and Rubes.
2: Yes.
1: For, honestly, as always, just some really funny gear. They're beautiful boys. Congrats on the record, boys. I don't know why I'm talking about it now. We're going to talk about it all of tomorrow.
2: Go ahead.
1: And we will see you then. Go Instagram, TikTok, Will and Woody, if you want to see the video. It's great stuff. It's Will and Woody Kiss.
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0: 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What the f*** did they say? Huh? Is that a typo?
1: Nope, that's a script.
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0: 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A half-eaten burger in one hand. 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
1: Well, between the hours of 3 p.m. and 5 p.m. yeah. every day, and have my little nap and be well rested to do, you know, our jobs all over again the next day.
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1: Sorry, my roommates say the same thing.
2: 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That is. Anyway.
1: That is asleep. So let's just
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9: Good morning, I'm Pete Andrea, first in local. Police have launched an investigation after a man died following a siege at Bomaderry. Officers were called to a welfare concern at a unit complex on Ritchie Street shortly after one yesterday afternoon. They found a man barricaded inside a unit. He allegedly started a fire, with police establishing a perimeter before entering several hours later. The 57-year-old man died at the scene. A report is being prepared for the coroner. Rafter squad officers have charged two teenage girls following the alleged theft of a Mercedes station wagon from Sydney's northern beaches. The vehicle was spotted on the Southern Highlands before a pursuit on the Hume motorway. The pair were arrested in Kemps Creek and they appeared before a children's court yesterday. 27 new Safe Work New South Wales inspectors will be rolled out across the state after graduating yesterday. 13 of those will cover regional areas like the South Coast and Highlands. Minister for Work, Health and Safety Sophie Kotzer says they include five psychosocial inspectors who bring expertise in areas such as psychology, workers' compo and anti-bullying.
10: In the Illawarra South Coast and in regional New South Wales, we will have 13 new inspectors in addition to the existing inspectors we have, and we will have a couple based in the Shoalhaven, Illawarra.
9: In sport now, round 16 in the South Coast AFL this weekend. Just one more round to go before the final series gets underway. Shell Harbour City Suns take on the Wollongong Bulldogs. Kiama is up against the Wollongong Lions, and the Bomaderry Tigers are at home to the Fig Tree Kangaroos. The Northern District Tigers get the weekend off. In the women's first grade, Bomaderry hosts Fig Tree Saints, and Kiama's going up against the Wollongong Lions. That's your local news first. I'm Pete Andrea.
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14: Good morning, I'm Pete Andrea, First in Local. A Shoalhaven cult leader has been found not guilty of grooming by a Sydney court. Convicted paedophile William Cam, known as Little Pebble, and his wife Susan Matheson had been accused of grooming a then six-year-old girl for sex between 2010 and 2020, including while he was in prison. But Downing Centre Judge Nicole Noman found it couldn't be proven beyond reasonable doubt the couple intended to make the girl Cam's wife while she was underage. Police have been searching for a missing bushwalker on the Southern Highlands. 18-year-old Lily Hooper was last seen leaving her home at Oakdale on Wednesday morning, intending to go hiking. Her vehicle has since been found near the Bonham Pick walking trail in the Natai National Park. Police, the SES rescue crews and New South Wales ambulance have been involved. There are serious concerns for her welfare. A critical incident investigation is underway after a man died during a police operation in Bomaderry. Emergency services were called to a unit complex on Ritchie Street yesterday afternoon, where a man had barricaded himself inside a unit and allegedly lit a fire. Police later entered the property and found the 57-year-old man, who could not be revived despite treatment from paramedics. The death is being investigated by a specialist police team with oversight from the Law Enforcement Conduct Commission. More aspiring Sparkies on the South Coast will soon be able to train closer to home. The Minns government has announced an $850,000 upgrade of electrotechnology facilities at Nowra TAFE. The project will deliver a new teaching lab and workshop space, creating room for up to 36 additional students each year. The funding is aimed at boosting the local workforce needed for major infrastructure, housing and clean energy projects across the region. Sport now, and in Illawarra Rugby Union, Tech Tars host Camden at Saunders Oval. Campbelltown's at home to Kiama tomorrow, and the Shoalhaven takes on Vikings at the Shoalhaven Rugby Club. Barrel gets the bye. That's your local news first. I'm Pete Andrea.
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2: Hi, I'm Phoebe Humphrey. Details are emerging of a third near miss at Sydney Airport in less than 3 weeks. This time, the Transport Safety Bureau is investigating why a Virgin flight to Perth was cleared to take off on Sunday morning, despite a Qantas plane being on the runway. Air Services Australia says it's working with investigators. Part of Labor's migration plan has been unveiled. More immigration officers will be deployed to track down and deport visa overstayers, including former students. It was one of the ideas that led to Home Affairs Minister Tony Burke delaying his migration speech at the National Press Club. Meantime, Donald Trump has phoned up Anthony Albanese. Nine confirming the pair spoke overnight, the first phone conversation between the two leaders since March, but details are yet to be revealed. And a life-changing last-minute decision for one Aussie. A Victorian man is $20 million richer after being the only Division 1 winner during last night's Powerball draw. He bought the ticket just 35 seconds before the draw closed.
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2: In sport, Australia is looking to return serve against Bangladesh on day two of the top end test. The Aussies were dismissed for 198 in their opening knock, with the visitors 1 for 96 in reply. The Roosters have taken the NRL's top spot after downing the Panthers 12-6 in last night's top of the ladder showdown. Daly Cherry Evans in solid form for the Tricolours, scoring both tries in addition to 32 tackles. And the opening round of the AFLW continued last night with Melbourne 19-point winners over Hawthorn. That's the latest news and sport.
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9: Good morning, Canberra Mountain and Mossvale Road looking fairly good at this stage, going east and westbound. Also between Conjole and Berry, no problems on the Princess Highway. Between Barrel and Mittagong, Barrel Road is clear. And from the Southern Highlands at the moment, you'll have a good run on the Hume Motorway as you make your way northbound. 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That's today's traffic. 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
16: Mostly sunny conditions expected for your Friday across the Shoalhaven and Southern Highlands. In the Shoalhaven, we are reaching tops of 20 degrees. It's 8 at the moment in North Nowra. And in the Southern Highlands, we are reaching tops of 15 degrees, a chilly 3 degrees. At the moment in Barrel.
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0: morning to whether, well, wherever you are listening to the Power Breakfast Show, whether you're on the road, in bed, at work at the moment. A lot of people at work. Good morning to all our servo workers this morning.
1: To our early risers.
0: Yeah, the early risers up and at them. Those that are out pummeling the pavements, you know, bright and early, getting their active sessions out of the way, quick, smart, and they've got us plugged into their ears. How are you going?
1: We hope you are doing well. Happy Friday to all of you across the Shoalhaven and Highlands. Back for another day.
0: Yeah, look, as per usual, this time is when we let you know what's on the show this morning and those things that are going to hook you in. And what's going to hook you in more than the possibility of scoring $7,000 at about 8 o'clock this morning? It's good to go.
1: Just to put a bit of an injection into your bank account going into the weekend.
0: Yes, scatterbrain. Huge.
1: What the beep returns today as well, we've got a brand new piece of audio for you to figure out. $50 is up for grabs. A massive thank you to ActuAGL.
0: If you've been listening for your name to be read out with Steal My Standby, we will be doing that a couple of times this morning as well. So your chance to get on that much coveted list.
1: And round 16, Group 7, Senior Rugby League kicks off tomorrow afternoon. Ashton Sims is going to join us once again to tell us more about it. I adore Ashton a lot. He's one of those people that is up early in the morning. Oh, he's riveting. He loves life and he's so passionate about the game. So we're very lucky to have him on board once again.
0: The hip hopper, the big bopper, all right? The man. Ash.
1: He is the goat. Yeah, he's the guy.
0: He goes well. He goes well. The week that was is back this week after hiatus last week. Controversial. Controversial hiatus last week.
1: Yeah. I'm not too happy with Mr. Voiceover.
0: Lionel, apparently.
1: We found out his name. He was out partying. I don't know where our invite was, but yeah, anyway, he's here.
0: Everyone's back on deck this morning. And you, the good people of the Shoalhaven and Highlands, you can get us on 442-33-949. You can call us because we're all friends here. We're all friends.
1: And we're all ears. And yeah. Well done. I just realised what you said.
0: Yeah, that's all right. It always takes a little bit longer. That's okay, though.

0: Hour Brekkie Show with Stolze and Izzy. One more day till the coveted weekend. Sing it, Rihanna. Is that Rihanna's finest song?
1: You know what? Rihanna's got an incredible catalogue, though. She is so good at what she does.
0: Yeah, what? Yeah. Is that her? Yeah, she's got Avril Lavigne in there doing the yeah.
1: That's going to be on repeat, I reckon. I don't know. There's something in the air about this weekend. I don't know what it is, but it's going to be so good.
0: Got my Ray-Bans on and I'm feeling hella cool tonight.
1: Ah, you should have done the backing vocals.
0: I know.
1: Maybe they'll do a remix and then you can get in there.
0: I keep missing my invite to these things. These
1: it just
0: big
1: keeps getting lost in the mail somehow.
0: These big moments. I don't know. Hey, I was on cloud nine yesterday. It was great. We had Robbie Madison, right?
1: Yeah, we did.
0: In the show.
1: Amazing.
0: Brilliant. He'll feature in our week that was a little bit later. When I left here yesterday, I was chuffed because I've got cricket on the TV, you know.
1: Australia taking on Bangladesh.
0: Bangladesh up in the top end there in Darwin. All right, so I'm looking forward to getting home and just kicking back, kicking the shoes off. Lying on the lounge and doing sweet FA.
1: The way you're panning this in the tone of voice means that maybe it didn't go that way?
0: No. Bangladesh outplayed us.
1: Did they really?
0: It was horrible.
1: Oh, it was horrible.
0: I'm sitting there like, man, this is supposed to be a good day. And Australia were bowled out for 198. And well done to Bangladesh. Australia were just not ruthless enough. And then they came out and they won for 96 in reply. So well done. Probably the best day of Test cricket as a nation against Australia. I don't want to clutch at straws here. But, yeah, that was rough. And then last night, the Penrith Panthers up against the Sydney Roosters.
1: Well, you had actually sent me a text. I was asleep, but then I didn't actually get a notification that you had messaged me, so I missed it for a little bit. But then I saw it, and you said, oh, hey, picking the Panthers today, you know, make sure you get what.
0: Because you said to me on the air, you said, hey, who do you think's going to win? And I'm like, I'm not

0: chose to tip the Roosters instead. I thought, why not I go polar opposite and I'll barrack for the other team? And I was right.
1: Yeah. Now I'm back in third spot.
0: The almighty fall from grace.
1: Oh, the slippery slope. It's real.
0: See ya. Wouldn't want to be ya.
1: Getting cocky. But you also said in the text message, I forgot to put him in.
0: I didn't even remember.
1: You know, yeah. I'm playing good here. I'm like, there you go. Okay, push him in.
0: Yeah, you're being too kind, actually. Being too generous now that I'm number one.
1: That's a slippery slope. Yeah, look. Trailing.
0: In a couple of moments' time as well, I actually wanted to quickly revisit something that we had spoken about maybe a week and a half, 2 weeks ago, but there's been a new development when it comes to this, the way that we use emoji throughout our text messages.
1: I've copped enough grief about this as it is. If people don't appreciate my emojis and what I mean when I send you a message, all right, the hell with yous. What's happened? Oh, all right.
0: Well there might have to be a new emoji that you need to add to your calibre of emojis that you currently use, my friend.
1: All right. Okay. Well, we'll find out. Find out. I've got my backup now.
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1: Now, about a week and a half ago to 2 weeks ago, it was World Emoji Day. And celebrating all the little faces the images that we use throughout our text messages. And I kind of came to realise that you've got a very specific texting style. All your thoughts are in the one big bubble of text message, and you also really like to use the fist bump emoji.
0: Let's know that everything's all right, we're tight.
1: Yeah. Okay. And you also like to use the laughing, crying emoji.
0: Yeah, laugh or cry. Do what it wants. Yeah, we're good. We're good. It means we're happy.
1: Yeah, and it means that whoever you're texting is on your good side if you're using those types of emojis.
0: And the big thumbs up.
1: That's right. That's right. But now, Gen Zers are no longer using the laughing and crying traditional emojis to express that feeling.
0: Okay.
1: They are now rather using a dolphin emoji.
0: A dolphin emoji? What are you? Why?
1: There's a trend going around where they're using the dolphin emoji as a visual sound effect that mocks high-pitched squeaking laughter while celebrating the sheer randomness of using a totally unrelated symbol for humour.
0: Now you're
1: so instead of going, ha ha ha, you're going,
0: like you were just now.
1: That's a good example. I'm just putting a picture in your head.
0: So what is the, you're a Gen Zer?
1: Yeah, unfortunately, I do fall into that bracket.
0: Hey, own your space, mate. Embrace your space. You are who you are.
1: Embrace being the everlasting changes and weird and wacky and stupid things that people use on TikTok and all sorts of stuff.
0: Hey.
1: Yeah. It's the way the world is.
0: Own your years. Own your generation. So what are you trying to tell me here?
1: So I'm trying to tell you that you might need to start extending the types of emojis that you use to express whatever thoughts or tones that you put into your text messages. So now if you're sending out a dolphin emoji, it means that it's still all good and you're still laughing at whatever that person is trying to say to you.
0: So I've got the fist bump, the thumbs up, the laughing crying emoji. They're my three, like, guarantees. And you're asking me to add a dolphin emoji to go along with it.
1: Or you just replace the laughing one.
0: Replace the laughing emoji. That's who I am. When you see the laughing emoji, that's me.
1: You know when they say, oh, you shouldn't have to change for other people?
0: I'm sorry, I'm not going to do that.
1: Well, I'm asking you to.
0: I'm not going to do that. I'm sorry.
1: Keep up with the trends,
0: man. Do we have a problem? Is there a problem here? Houston, is there a problem?
1: Yes.
0: No, I don't think I can adapt the dolphin emoji.
1: Oh, okay.
0: Well.
1: Fine. Yeah. Fine. I see how it is. But now a lot of the questions.
0: You backed down really fast.
1: No, well, because now a lot of the questions that people are asking are what are your most used emojis, which ones do you not use, which ones should we not use anymore?
0: Laughing, crying emojis. I love that emoji. That's a great emoji.
1: No.
0: You have to. So much.
1: No. You know, don't knock it until you try.
0: You're not the only person who receives a text message from me with the laughing emoji or a thumbs up or, you know. So then I'd have to go back and explain them. If they start seeing a dolphin rock up, people start writing back to me, what the heck is about this bloody dolphin, mate? What's going on with this? I'll say, oh, it's a Gen Z thing.
1: Yeah, they too should know that it's a brand new thing that people are adapting to.
0: I don't know, Izzy. I don't think this is going to take. It's one of the boss of Gen Z is going to have to go back and they're going to have a meeting about what us old folk are going to willing to adapt.
1: So the old folk that are old folk that are listening.
0: Oh, yeah.
1: Yeah.
0: Yeah, we're the ones that have been around since the 70s, 80s, 90s, noughties, the teenies and the 20s.
1: You've already all adapted to the new technology. Continue to do so.
0: Sorry.
1: You sound really old, which is not true.
0: I'm not. But the dolphins, mate. I love dolphins. They're great.
1: Beautiful animals.
0: Beautiful animals.
1: Yeah, they're gorgeous.
0: Great rugby league team. Not sold on the emoji. Sorry.
1: Okay. All right. I tried.
0: Tried to bring me into the 2026.
1: Again, don't knock it till you try.
0: Stubborn old fool won't.

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0: By the minutes, that is 59, okay? 59. 1 minute to seven.
3: Ooh, Danielle Bug. Okay, we are very precise here on the show. We have to be. There's a lot of things that we got to follow.
0: Without rules, there is, we have anarchy.
3: It's chaos. Yeah. It's chaos. There's no control, is there? And people always like to think that they want to stay in control of things.
0: People don't follow the rules. I mean, imagine what would happen out there on the roads, you know?
3: True. True.
0: Okay.
3: True.
0: All right.
3: Danielle Bug. Well, I'm feeling very philosophical. Danielle Bug from St. George's Basin. Give us a call. 442-33949.
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7: Good morning, I'm Pete Andrea, First New Local. Police have launched a critical incident investigation after a man died following a lengthy siege in Bomaderry yesterday. Emergency services were called to a unit complex on Ritchie Street, where a 57-year-old man had barricaded himself inside a unit and allegedly started a fire. Officers later entered the unit and found the man, but despite treatment from paramedics, he died at the scene. A 17-year-old girl's been charged with dangerous driving and police pursuit offences after an allegedly stolen Mercedes was tracked from Berrima to Kemps Creek. Police say the pursuit was terminated near Bargo due to safety concerns before Raptor Squad officers arrested two teenage girls several hours later. Construction's begun on a new public preschool at Warragee, marking the 100th preschool being delivered under the New South Wales Government Public Preschool Expansion Program. The preschool will cater for up to 120 kids a week and will be built alongside a new public primary school serving Warragee and South Nowra. New safe work inspectors are about to begin enforcing safer workplace laws. 27 officers graduated yesterday. Five of those will bring expertise in areas such as psychology, workers' compo and anti-bullying. Minister for Work, Health and Safety Sophie Kotsis says 13 inspectors will focus on regional areas like the South Coast and Highlands.
8: In the Illawarra South Coast and in regional New South Wales, we will have 13 new inspectors in addition to the existing inspectors we have.
7: A truck fire has caused havoc on the Hume Highway near Bargo yesterday. It shut down northbound lanes just after 11:30 a.m. when fireys say its fuel tanks ruptured. Authorities managed to clear the scene and reopen the highway at about 4:30 yesterday arvo. Sport now, and in Group 7 Rugby League, Round 16 this weekend. Tomorrow, the Subarus take on the Gorillas at Kevin Walsh Oval. The Magpies and Stingrays go around at Berry Showground on Sunday. It's the Knights versus the Jets at the Kiama Showground. Ron Costello Oval hosting the Sharks against the Eagles. And the Bulldogs take on the Lions at Bill Andreski Oval. That's your local news first. I'm Pete Andrea.
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10: Hi, I'm Phoebe Humphrey. More immigration officers would be deployed to deport those who overstay their visas under Labor's migration plan. It's just one aspect of the overhaul that Home Affairs Minister Tony Burke is drawing up. The federal government has consistently failed to get figures down from 300,000 to 225,000 new migrants. Penny Wong will take aim at Pauline Hanson's call for a monoculture while delivering a speech later today. The foreign minister will argue that Australia's diversity is one of its biggest strategic advantages and boosts resilience and national security. The TGA is investigating more than 60 Aussie deaths that potentially have a link to popular weight loss drugs. The medical regulator says this doesn't prove the medication was the cause of those deaths. News Corp reports it's also looking at almost 3,000 reports of serious reactions to the injections. And the UK is sweating through another heatwave. Temperatures hit a high of 38 degrees in London. It's hottest day of the year and fifth hottest on record.
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10: In sports, Steve Smith reckons it's never been tougher to bat at the top of the order. Australia lost 4 wickets before lunch against Bangladesh and was bundled out for 198 on the opening day of the test in Darwin. The Aussie veteran top scored with 71, admitting runs are hard to come by.
12: The ball's seeming significantly. It's extremely tricky and you need some luck. Definitely as a top order batter. You know, the guys got off to a decent start today.
10: Bangladesh starts day two at 1 for 96, still 102 runs behind. That's the latest news and sport.
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14: Tom Wong, Princess Highway. You'll have a good run at this stage. North and southbound going past Turpentine Road in the Bombard area. No hassle on Ill Road and Bolong Road. Glen Quarry, Tourist Road, not too bad at the moment, heading towards Mount Murray. And for the Southern Highlands, a fair amount of traffic on the Hume Motorway making its way northbound, but it is moving. Census night was Tuesday, the 11th of August. There's still time to complete. 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That's the latest traffic with Stolze and Izzy for breakfast on Power FM.
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17: Weather. Going to be a beautiful day across the Shoalhaven and Highlands for our Friday. Mostly sunny conditions expected. In the Southern Highlands, we are reaching tops of 15 degrees. It's currently 3 in Robertson. And in the Shoalhaven today, we are reaching tops of 20 degrees. In Butteroo, right now, it's 8 degrees.
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17: Benson Boone, Cardi B, Zara Larsson, the Goo Goo Dolls, and so many more. Muse. Flights and accommodations paid for, ground transfers, tickets to the iHeartRadio Music Festival. This is worth $20,000. Danielle Bug from St. George's Basin, we want to send you there.
18: Yeah, 442-33949. Of course, whoever wins this is going to feel like a lucky son of a gun. But in order to even have that little bolt of lightning chance, you've got to get on this standby list.
17: And I'd like to think, hopefully I could feel it in my waters this morning, that Danielle is listening.
18: Hold on.
17: Is she calling through?
18: We've got someone through? Live radio at the moment. Power FM, who do we have here?
20: It's Danielle Bell.
18: Yes. made it. Nice.
17: My spidey senses were right about you, Danielle.
20: Thank you.
18: All right, Danielle. Danielle, what did you write there for reasons as to why you need to be over there in Vegas?
20: Love, love, love, Benson Boone.
17: Ah, that Mr. Electric Blue, there's something about him. What do you love most about Benson, and what's one of your favourite songs by his?
20: I think all of them.
18: Yeah.
20: But Mr. Electric Blue is one of my favourites.
17: Yeah. He does have a very good catalogue, Mr. Benson, so he's, in for a treat.
18: He goes all right, BB. BB.
20: He does.
18: He does. Well, look, let's hope that you go all right when the winner is announced. You now have put yourself in a position to be there on the day. Well done, Danielle.
20: Woohoo! Thank you very much, guys.
18: I love that. We'll have another one to go a little bit later on in the show. It's Power FM.

0: 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Well done to Danielle Bug for getting through.
1: 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We could be calling out your name and suburb from 8:30 this morning.
0: Controversy last week as someone did a no-show. However, our voiceover guy, Lionel. And we've
1: We've discovered that his name is Lionel.
0: He's back. It's been big week. Big week on the show. Huge.
2: Oh, I'm back better than ever, baby. It's time to shine. Comedian Marty Shergold performing tomorrow at the Shoalhaven Entertainment Center. Stolzy and Izzy caught up with him to find out what the audience can expect.
3: It's amazing how many old people have sort of popped up over the journey of this tour. And I think they think it might be some sort of Fisk-related shenanigans.
0: Yep.
3: But I think within the first, I'd say 30 or 40 seconds, they really have to strap themselves in, give the dentures a bit of a readjust. I'd be lying if I said I hadn't seen a couple of those old people shuffle out.
0: Yeah.
1: With the Irish exit. Yeah.
3: Yeah, a little bit of a, I'm just going to the bar. Are you? You just sat down.
2: The bona fide legend that is Robbie Madison joined Stolzy and Izzy for a chat about his recent off-road drive in Fink.
0: It's brought back memories. I've got chills.
4: There's a lot going on. One of the coolest things I've done is to experience that, and just in, you know, a 1,000 horsepower truck and driving it like that. It's so mind-bending how fast you can go over terrain. Like, these are whoops that are, you know, bumps that are big as your refrigerator, and I was just wide open, 160 kilometers an hour straight through them. And, man, it's a testament to the machinery, but also to the team behind it.
2: And the modern-day Evel Knievel came bearing gifts.
4: It's in of skincare.
0: Is this going to help with my, like, wrinkles here in the side?
4: It is.
0: These 48-year-old wrinkles?
4: 100%. Yeah. That's fine. I'm trying to pull this face back. And you'll find when you put it on, it's kind of wet, and then you let it dry, and then you lock it in with the cream. So there's a two-part application, but...
0: I'm having a beauty treatment courtesy.
1: You're already doing it.
4: Yeah.
1: Oh, look, your skin's already glowing.
0: I'm already beautiful.
1: You're already glowing.
0: I'm a model.
4: Yeah.
0: Look at me.
4: Now you don't have a face for radio.
0: Oh, yeah, look at that. Great.
2: Love you, Robbie. Love you. Oh, sorry. No wins on Scatterbrain because Rebecca got psyched out before she even started with the letter O.
1: Okay. The letter that you're playing with today is the letter O.
5: Oh.
0: Oof.
5: Oh, no.
1: Oh, no.
2: And Sarah thought Scatterbrain was actually called Pass.
1: Flower?
5: Pass.
1: A sports person?
5: Pass.
1: A Rihanna song?
5: Pass.
1: A TV show?
5: Pass.
1: A body part?
5: Pass.
1: Something in your kitchen?
5: Oh, pass.
0: Oh.
5: Oh, no.
0: Oh,
5: terrible.
0: There was good ball movement there on the back
1: the
0: line. Kept passing and passing and passing it. Pass over here, pass over there. Quick, Sarah, pass it. You're doing a lot of passing.
2: Janelle won $450 on what the f*** did they say?
6: Do you have a special interest in China?
7: I've just been there with my parents.
8: Fascinating. Oh, I'd love to see China.
9: Thank you very much.
0: And I wonder if anyone picked up that, yes, it was Harold Bishop, the other voice in that audio.
9: Nina Tucker,
0: Delta Goodrum. There we have it.
2: And Brian answered correctly with Pricey, yes. From the great old time of 1986, he scored himself $100.
0: Yeah, wonderful day.
1: All right, well, Brian.
10: Only for Parramatta supporters.
0: Oh, well, who do you support, Brian?
10: The losers.
0: Oh.
1: Dragons.
10: Oh. No, Tigers.
0: Oh, Tigers.
2: Hit it, John.
11: You fill up my senses.
2: Census night was a night of togetherness. However, one can't help but feel that perhaps they may have left out a question or two.
1: Another one that I'm curious to know, how many Tupperware lids have no matching containers in your drawers at home? Years worth of Tupperware that's like shoved in there and like desperately can't fit anymore, and none of them actually match one another.
0: Guilty as charged. They're the real questions. When you go for a health checkup, you say, Doc, I need you just to have a look here. And they started asking you the question. And the doc turned around and says, look, how many units of alcohol are you consuming? How many standard
1: drinks?
0: Yeah, because when your GP asks you that, you're sitting there and you're like, okay, hold on, how well do I know you? Do I give you the real answer or the answer that I want you to know? Type answer. It tests the French. You fill up
2: my sand. When the doc asks me that question, I always do a Sarah and pass.
1: A TV show?
5: Pass.
1: A body part?
5: Pass.
2: We love you, Sarah. That's the week that was on the Palmer Ricky Show. Come fill me
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0: Hey guys, join me this Saturday as I broadcast live from Harvey Norman, South Nowra. Yes, Harvey Norman Bedding are having a big sale and we will be there to celebrate. So if you love your sleep like I do, come say g'day and pick yourself up a great deal.
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0: Now, from next week, the top entries will appear on our Facebook page. 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
0: Yeah.
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0: So the most voted on will win.
2: 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All the details and all the photos will be up there from next week.
0: All right. 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
0: Good morning, I'm Pete Andrea, first in local. The Bangalee cult leader and his wife have been cleared of child grooming charges. William Little Pebble Cam and Susan Matheson were accused of grooming a girl from the age of 6 to 16 to become the self-styled prophet's underage wife. Downing said a judge finding that while Cam did incite the woman to have sex, the evidence didn't prove the alleged grooming beyond reasonable doubts. Cam was jailed for nearly a decade over a sexual assault of two girls at his Order of St. Charbel compound in the 1990s and was released in 2014. A critical incident investigation's underway after a man died following a siege at Bombardieri yesterday. Police were called to a unit complex on Ritchie Street at about 1:15 p.m. and found a 57-year-old man barricaded inside the unit where a fire had allegedly been lit. Officers entered the unit at about 3:30 p.m. and located the man, who later died at the scene despite treatment from paramedics. The incident's being investigated by detectives from the Wollongong Police District. A major search expected to resume shortly for an 18-year-old woman missing on the Southern Highlands. Lily Cooper was last seen at Oakdale on Wednesday morning before heading out for a hike. Authorities later located her vehicle near the Bonnampic walking trail in the Natai National Park. Anyone with info on her whereabouts urged to contact Crime Stoppers. The New South Wales government is investing $850,000 to expand electrician training facilities at TAFE Nowra. The upgrade will include a new teaching lab, wiring workshop and dedicated training area, increasing capacity for up to 36 extra students a year. South Coast MPs Eliza Butler and Caitlin McInerney say the investment will help address skill shortages and support demand for the housing, construction and renewable energy sectors. The work is expected to be complete in September. In sport now, Sussex Inlet international para swimmer Jasmine Greenwood's back in action just weeks after her silver medal individually medley swim at the Glasgow Commonwealth Games. The 21-year-old S10 competitor has a couple of shots of gold this meet.
1: I'm doing two events, the 100 freestyle and 100 butterfly, and then also some relays. Oh, that'll be fun.
0: That is your local news first. I'm Pete Andrea.
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9: Hi, I'm Phoebe Humphrey. Anthony Albanese has spoken with Donald Trump overnight. The US president dialed the PM in the pair's first phone call since March. There's no word yet on what they actually discussed. The opposition appears divided when it comes to migration, with the Nationals leader rejecting a push from the shadow housing minister to scale back the number of working holiday visas, while opposition leader Angus Taylor says Andrew Bragg was not outlining coalition policy.
23: Andrew expressed some of his personal views. His job is to express the views of the coalition.
9: It comes as Labor's migration plan will include more immigration officers to track down and deport visa overstayers. The Transport Safety Bureau is investigating a third near miss in less than 3 weeks at Sydney Airport. Amid revelations, a Virgin flight to Perth on Sunday was forced to abort its takeoff after learning there was a Qantas plane on the runway. And the building El Nino now has a 70% chance of becoming the strongest on record. The National Oceanic and Atmospheric Administration predicts 2027 will also be the hottest year on record.
15: Quality duplexes from $629,000. 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
9: In sports, Steve Smith rescued the Aussies, top scoring with 71 as the hosts posted 198 against Bangladesh in Darwin. The visitors started day two at 1 for 96 in reply, trailing by 102 runs. In AFLW, Melbourne downed Hawthorn by 19 points last night. Tonight, round 23 of the AFL kicks off in Perth between Fremantle and the Crows. And the Roosters have leapfrogged the Panthers to move to the top of the NRL table after last night's 12-6 win. That's the latest news and sport.
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24: Between Conjole and Kiama, a good run on the Princess Highway at the moment going north and southbound. Falls Creek, Jervis Bay Road looking okay to the Princess Highway. From Mossvale, traffic not too bad on the Illawarra Highway as you make your way to Robertson. And from the Southern Highlands, a steady flow of traffic on the Hume Motorway making its way northbound. Get 3K off select MY26.5 Everest, plus the first five general services free. 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That's latest traffic with Stolze and Izzy for breakfast on Power FM.
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26: Mostly sunny conditions for your Friday. In the Shoalhaven, we are reaching tops of 20 degrees. In Canberra, it's 8 degrees at the moment. And in the Southern Highlands, we are reaching tops of 15 degrees. At the moment, still quite chilly, 3 degrees in Sutton Forest.
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1: Morning. 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
26: 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The Group 7 Senior Rugby League kicking off once again from tomorrow. Ashton Sims joins us next.

0: It's the Power Brekkie Show with Stolze and Izzy, just on 10 past 7. Morning all. Wave that hair like you just don't care. He's back. Ashton Simpson, talk things. Group 7 NRL. Good morning, mates.
1: It's about that time of the week, isn't it? How good's it standing here in blue skies, sun shining. A little bit of a bittersweet day today, as we were talking about off air just before. This weekend is the last games of our minis and our mods. So our under sixes to under nines have their mini gala day on Sunday, and our under tens to under twelves have their last game tomorrow. So I just want to give a huge shout out to not just the players, but the coaches, the sports trainers, and all the clubs for your unwavering support this year. The season's gone so quick, and now we're in the midst of wrapping it up.
0: Used to be nothing like the junior rugby league days. If we go back a little bit, and you'd play your game, it'd be fantastic. You play your game, hang with your mates, play the game you love. Yep. Then after it, of course, you'd go and get yourself a pie and a can of drink, and sit there in your studs and in your boots, and just
2: That's what you really look
1: and
2: forward to.
1: A nice little paper bag of cobbers. Yes. Do you remember cobbers? Izzy, you'd be too young.
2: Yeah, I'm not sure what that is. No.
1: Yeah, cobbers. So they're like a caramel toffee wrapped in chocolate. Used to pull out a couple of teeth back in the day when the teeth were sort of on the wobble. But they were fantastic days, and they're even better days now. We're in the midst again of another record amount of numbers of registrations, but not just registrations, volunteers as well.
0: Yeah.
1: And that's just down to one element. That one element is our clubs, is the unwavering commitment, support of our volunteers at all our junior rugby league football clubs and senior rugby league clubs.
0: Here. It doesn't work without the humble volunteer. Group 7 this weekend. What are the big ones? I suppose the biggest game here, if you look at from a placings perspective, would be the Sharks and Eagles at Ron Costello on Sunday, Ash.
1: Yeah, very, very much so. Eagles coming off the first loss of the year against Gerringong 2 weeks ago over at Centenary in a nail-biting 14-6 win to the Lions over at Centenary Field. And it was arguably the highest quality game I've seen this year. So the Eagles, they know they'll be in for it. The Sharks are always really strong at home at Ron Costello there, but they're also coming off a last round home loss against the Kyman Knights. Both teams will be chomping at the bit to get 2 points on Sunday, and I think that'll definitely be the most important match this weekend.
2: I think another important one to mention as well is the Magpies taking on the Stingrays at the Berry Showground tomorrow, 3 p.m. I reckon we would love to see the Magpies winning this one. Do you think that they need to do it so then they can potentially progressively make their way into the top five, do you reckon?
1: Yeah, look, you'd never say never. It's one of the ones where Berry Showground on a Sunday afternoon, it'll probably be a dry, windy afternoon, and you know, once that sun goes behind the trees there in the west, it gets a little bit cold and it can get, you know, the field can get a little bit slippery there. And that's what the Berry Magpies, that's when they play their best footy. So they're only 5 points behind the Stingrays. So mathematically, they can still get there. This weekend will be a huge game for both of them. And I just want to give a huge shout out to Gav Walsh and, Joey Rogers down there and Craig Simon for, you know, if people cast their mind back 2 years ago, Berry were out of first grade. They endured a tough year last year, coming last, and now they're sitting in sixth. It's a really good lesson for not just clubs, but just people in general. You know, sometimes when you feel like you're down and out, you get the right people in, you rebuild, you move again, you get new goals, you get new aspirations, and the Berry Magpies are certainly them. And they won the under-18s last year, and they're looking pretty bloody good in the under-18s this year as well. So congratulations to everyone down there at the Berry Magpies.
0: And, of course, the other, I suppose, we want or are willing for the Gorillas to get their second win, having broken through not too long ago and got their first win of the season.
2: Yeah.
0: Thank God. I mean, the Gorillas, they got a win.
1: they got a win, mate. And you know what? It was great to see. Anthony Cashman and Kate Moran and the whole, you know, the Hughes, Emma and Jace Hughes, they put so much into that club for so long. And, you know, they've endured a tough season just like Berry last year. They endured a tough season, but there's some green shoots at that club. There's some things to really work on and look forward to for 2027 and beyond. And, happy to see them get a win. And, you know what, if they play like they did that weekend,

0: huge forward pack. So they'll be in for it, but it'll be that'll be a cracker as well come Saturday.
1: Our other sentimental favourites, of course, are the Bulldogs, who are going to, well, look, it's going to be tough against the Lions, but we urge them for an upset over the weekend on Sunday afternoon at Bill Andrisky. That's at 3 p.m, of course. Very passionate fans.
2: They are.
0: Absolutely. Always a tough place to play down there at Bill Andrisky, Mullymook Oval. It's, yeah, it's just, and when the crowd, the crowd get into it and the team are playing well, it's a very tough place to get 2 points. You'd definitely earn it.
1: Now, Ashton, you would know, because you listened to the show from Monday to Friday right throughout, that this week the big revelation that Izzy is now on top of the NRL tipping comp. We're not sure how it happened, but she has she is absolutely braining it.
2: You proud of me, Ashton?
0: I'm absolutely proud of you, Izzy, and that's why... You know, all those text messages and phone calls and emails and faxes that you send me on the side, and I give you all that, and you just take all the glory, which is absolutely fine. I've got no issue with that. I haven't checked my MySpace inboxes yet as well. You probably asked for tips there, but MySpace. sometimes it's those quiet ones who pretend they don't know what's going on. They're it's like at a poker table, right? The one with the they just sort of sits there, pretends to not know what's going on, but you know they're an absolute savage assassin underneath. So. Izzy, keep punching above your weight.
1: Yes.
0: Proud of you.
1: A savage assassin. Now, look, the Dragons beat the Sharks last week. Nobody thought this was going to happen except for Ashton.
0: Okay. Hang on a second.
1: And, Now, here we have, I'm just going to just quickly, I've had a look at the NRL ladder. Now, if the Dragons are able to beat the Tigers on Sunday, the Bulldogs, Sea Eagles, and the remaining game at, I've misplaced that one, to hopefully climb off the bottom of the table, to win all four games, there's a possibility that they sit there with the lights of the Broncos, the lights of the Titans. How important was that for that club to hopefully pick themselves off the bottom, off the arse end of the competition?
0: It's ultimately important, especially going into a preseason. Look, it hasn't been the season that the Dragons wanted, but I talked about green shoots just before, and you look at some of the... some of the personnel that are coming in, but also some of the our young juniors that are coming up and through. Yeah. It's a really thrilling time to be part of the Dragons. Now, I have to preface by saying this, with all these players coming in and how well they've finished the season off, I just hope expectations aren't too sky high for next year. Obviously, we finished down right down the bottom of the ladder, but next year, we've got to put some realistic goals in there. That's as a Dragons, obviously as a Dragons fan and also an ex-player, there's expectations, but there's also realistic expectations. And I think that, if everyone stays fit and well next year, we should be pushing for the eight. But it's been a fantastic end of the season so far, and Dean Young has just shown that he was the correct decision. Now we put all our faith into him. There's going to be some rocky times. There's going to be some good times on the way through. But we need to stick solid with the team and endure that ride.
1: I can hear the passion in your voice when you talk. You
2: we
1: care
2: just let
1: so
2: you go,
1: much.
2: Yeah.
1: You care so much. Look. Get on out.
0: Just remember, I'm a kid from nothing, right? And the Dragons gave me an opportunity.
1: Yeah.
0: Without getting too far into the weeds with it, if it wasn't for the Dragons, who knows? I might be a plumber or a bricky. No, there's nothing wrong with that. But rugby league gave me an opportunity to not just see the world, to meet new people, to realise how fantastic professional rugby league is, and the core values of rugby league as well. Obviously, be on time, be in uniform, be positive, be disciplined, be united, but above all, respect each other and respect the integrity of the game.
2: Bless you, Ashton. Bless you.
1: Check out the Group 7 Senior Rugby League Facebook page for all those times and fixtures. It's a good look. Thanks, Ashton.
0: Thanks so much, guys. See you next week.
2: Yeah.
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0: It's the Power Breakfast Show with Stelzy and Izzy. Morning. Just speaking to Ashton Sims about the possibilities of the Dragons climbing off the bottom of the NRL table. Unlikely it is to win the last four games, considering, well, they haven't put four games together all year. But, yes. I mean, you're on top of the tipping comp.
1: Anything can happen.
0: Unlikely.
1: Anything can happen. And I have actually picked the Dragons this week.
0: Okay.
1: So I'm hoping that they do rise like that phoenix so I can keep my top position and not fall from grace like yourself has.
0: Well, after the Roosters last night, you're skipping ahead.
1: I am
0: streaking out there in front. Look at you go.
1: Right. We'll have to wait and see because Parramatta taking on the Dolphins next week. So that's going to be interesting too because both of our teams are going head-to-head.
0: Yeah.
1: We'll make something out of that, I reckon. That'll be fun.
0: All right. This will be fun.
2: AGL lights up lives and powers moments right across the region. AGL, the energy for around here. Stolzy and Izzy's. What the did they say?
0: All right. Earlier in the week, we gave away $450. Yesterday, Brian called up and won $100 by getting...
1: Pricey.
0: Yeah. I thought that was going to go forever. However, just goes to show, anything can happen.
1: And today we have a brand new piece of audio. We have $50 up for grabs. All you need to do is figure out what the missing word is.
0: All right. Here we go.
3: G'day, boys. How are you going?
4: Oh, pretty good.
5: I've had an autograph.
3: Yeah, sure. Why not?
5: Who will I make it out to? Just a dear.
1: I recognise that quite well.
0: Classic. That takes me back to growing up and sitting around in our parents' cars and listening to the tape deck.
1: Yeah.
0: Back in the day, growing up as a young whippersnapper doing weekend sport. Have another listen. 442-33-949.
3: Oh, g'day, boys. How you going?
4: Oh, thanks. Pretty good.
5: Hey, I've had an autograph.
3: Yeah, sure. Why not?
5: Who will I make it out to? Just a dear.
1: My dad still quotes that to this day. He'll use it in any social situation that he can.
0: A good joke is a good joke. Forever.
1: Yeah. Right. Never dies.
0: All right. If you know what the beeped out word is, 442-33-949. There's $50 on the line to head into the weekend. Give us a call right now.
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6: Good morning, I'm Pete Andrea, first in local. A heads up for rail users, trains are not running on the Southern Highlands line due to urgent signal repairs at Picton. Buses have been organised but are not yet on site. Passengers advised to consider alternative transport and allow plenty of extra travel time. A convicted pedophile and self-appointed Shoalhaven cult leader and his wife have been cleared of allegations they groomed a child. 76-year-old William Cam, known as the Little Pebble, and his 60-year-old wife, Sandra Susan Matheson, faced a Downing Centre District Court trial on allegations they sexually groomed a child under 14. Judge Nicole Noman found both Cam and Matheson not guilty on all charges, but noted in her verdict she was satisfied beyond reasonable doubt that Cam did incite the woman to commit a sexual act. Police have launched an investigation after a man died following a siege at Bomaderry. Officers were called to a welfare concern at a unit complex on Ritchie Street shortly after 1 yesterday afternoon. They found a man barricaded inside the unit and he'd started a fire. Police established a perimeter before entering several hours later. The 57-year-old man died at the scene. A report is being prepared for the coroner as well. 27 new Safe Work New South Wales inspectors will be rolled out across New South Wales. After graduating yesterday, 13 of those will cover regional areas like the coast and highlands. Minister for Work, Health and Safety Sophie Kotzer says they include 5 psychosocial inspectors who bring expertise in areas such as psychology, workers' compo and anti-bullying.
7: In the Illawarra South Coast and in regional New South Wales, we will have 13 new inspectors in addition to the existing inspectors we have, and we will have a couple based in the Shoalhaven Illawarra.
6: It is round 16 in South Coast AFL this weekend, with just one more round to go before the final series gets underway. Shell Harbour City Suns take on the Wollongong Bulldogs. Kiama goes up against the Wollongong Lions, and the Bomaderry Tigers are at home to the Fig Tree Kangaroos. The Northern District Tigers get the weekend off. In the women's first grade, Bomaderry hosts the Fig Tree Saints, and Kiama goes up against the Wollongong Lions. That is your local news first. I'm Pete Andrea.
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9: Hi,
8: I'm Phoebe Humphrey. The federal government is tipped to send out more immigration officers as part of its migration overhaul. The officers would be deployed to deport visa overstayers, such as former students. Labor is seeking to cut its net overseas target to 225,000. Meantime, it's been revealed the PM spent weeks away from Kirribilli House while security upgrades were being carried out. The Nine papers are reporting this includes a blast-resistant bunker, while three men have faced court this week over alleged violent threats towards Anthony Albanese. Health authorities are urging parents to be extra careful at petting zoos. That's after two Victorian toddlers were hospitalised with a rare and potentially deadly illness linked to E. coli bacteria. One of those kids spent weeks in intensive care. And Mercedes-Benz has recalled more than 58,000 cars due to an electrical fault. It impacts a range of cars manufactured from 2018 to 2026. Affected owners will be contacted in writing.
0: Quality duplexes from $629,000. 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
8: In sport, Australia is on the back foot heading into day two of the opening test against Bangladesh in Darwin. The tourists will resume at 1 for 96 after the Aussies were all out for just 198 yesterday. Veteran Steve Smith admits they'll need to lift.
9: Yeah, hopefully we can take a few early ones and get ourselves back in this game.
8: The Roosters have downed Penrith 12-6 to jump to the top of the NRL table for the first time in 5 years. And the D's beat the Hawks by 19 points in the AFLW last night. That's the latest news and sport.
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10: From Vincentia, traffic looking okay on the Wool Road to Island Point Road. Milton and Princess Highway again, a little busy at times as you make your way through the shopping area, but it is moving. Canberra Mountain, good run on Mossvale Road going east and westbound. And from the Southern Highlands, no major problems on the Hume Motorway, north and southbound. 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That's latest traffic. With Stoles in Easy for Breakfast on Power FM.
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11: Reaching tops of 20 degrees in the Shoalhaven today. At the moment in Sussex Inlet, 9 degrees, mostly sunny conditions expected. And in the Southern Highlands, we are reaching max temps of 15. That sun is shining. We are going to be, well, at the moment, I should say, it's currently 4 degrees in Welby.
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12: Many things celebrated on the 14th of August. I think World Lizard Day as well.
11: Ooh, slimy.
12: Love the lizards. Maybe Tattoo Removal Day, that gets one as well. Some people don't think before they ink and decide that, hold on, I'd rather hide this.
11: And it's such a taboo thing, apparently, like to get tattoos removed. I don't know why there's that ideology or that taboo to get them removed once you have them. Yeah, it's like, oh, why'd you get them in the first place then? It's like, well, actually, you know what? No, I can remove them at any point, any time. I have a tattoo. You know, it's very small, but if there ever comes a day where I want to remove it, just go and remove it.
12: Okay, it's your body. Do what you want.
11: Exactly right.
12: All right, yeah, exactly you do you.
11: I just had to say it.
12: Okay, yeah. Whoa. The other big one is that tomorrow there is an Ushi swap happening at Woolies. There we go. We know how people are so pumped about their Ushis.
11: Now, this isn't the first time that there has been a swap day because there's been so much raging success over this that Woolies have now had another day or going to have another day tomorrow in the afternoon. So all the Disney, Star Wars or the Toy Story characters, if you are yet to collect them, you can swap with other people. And look, I had read through some of the comments on the project had put up an image, and one of the mums has turned around and said, my daughter came home and said, I've got anxiety for you. because this is going to be huge. It's a massive thing. And, yeah, I know that we've got a number of Woolworths here in Bomaderry. We've got one in Nowra. We've got one in Kalbarra as well. So, parents, strap yourselves in.
12: 1 o'clock. What, between 1 and 2, is it?
11: That's it. That's it.
12: All right. We are bringing you the information.
0: AGL lights up lives and powers moments right across the region. AGL, the energy for around here. Stolzy and Izzy's. What the did they say?
12: We beeped out one word only. This is your last call before we decide to, you know what, we're just going to
11: jackpot it to $100 on Monday.
12: All right, it's worth $50 at the moment.
13: G'day, boys. How you going?
14: Oh, pretty good.
15: I've had an autograph.
13: Yeah, sure. Why not?
15: Who do I make it out to? Just the deep.
11: Super cheeky, isn't it?
12: Classic. It's classic. 442-33949. We'll give you one last chance. Otherwise, it'll jackpot. Okay. Thanks to ActuAGL. If you think you know what the beeped out word is, be our guest. It's just on 20 to 8.

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1: It's the Power Bricky Show with Stolze and Izzy. Great to have your company. In about 10 minutes' time, we'll open up the lines for Scatterbrain, which is worth $7,000 thanks to New Image Kitchens and Shoalhaven Gas. So, yeah, get ready for that one. Meanwhile, this has got a bit of urgency on it, this. Yes.
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3: 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So whether you're walking along the beach, maybe you're driving around, pull over to the side of the road, you see a beautiful tree or whatever it is that you're exploring, maybe you've gone on a nice walk, make sure you take those photos and submit them and you'll go on the draw to win $1,000.
1: Well, not in the draw, we'll be voting. We'll be voting from Monday. There'll be a top 20 put out and then the votes will be in. Now, there'll be a winner for the Shoalhaven, a winner for the Highlands, and an ultimate winner that will win $1,000. And it'll be decided by you, the good, lovely, beautiful people that listen in our regions. You'll be the judge, juror, and, yeah, giver of the cash.
3: So, massive thank you to the Milton Ulladulla Bowling Club. It's a place for you and your family to go to. Go and visit the team today.
1: Yeah, so if you've got that snap, all right? I know we were talking about the turtles, little baby turtles that made their way to the shore at Culburra earlier this week. That would have been a great snap.
3: That would have been so nice to witness. And I was saying, oh, I just wanted to, like, congratulate them, you know.
1: Where can I send a
3: nice, like, letter or something?
1: Where can I send the flowers to the mama turtle?
3: A balloon as well. It's a boy or it's a girl.
1: Nature works round the clock, round the clock. If you do today, what, we've got 10 hours now, I think.
3: Yeah, 10 hours in count. Check out our website and pop your details through there.
1: All right, Fans Focus. Let's celebrate this great part of the world that we live in.
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7: 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Yes, Harvey Norman Bedding are having a big sale and we will be there to celebrate. So if you love your sleep like I do, come, say g'day and pick yourself up a great deal.
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0: 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Is today the day? Will somebody come through with the goods? Will we crown a new champion? The excitement is palpable.
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19: G'day, I'm Pete Andrea, first in local. A critical incident investigation's underway after a man died following a siege at Bomaderry yesterday. Police were called to a unit complex on Ritchie Street at about 1:15pm and found a 57-year-old man barricaded inside. He'd allegedly started a fire. Officers entered the unit at about 3:30pm and located the man, but he later died at the scene despite treatment from paramedics. The incident is being investigated by detectives from the Wollongong Police District. A major search is resuming for an 18-year-old woman missing from the Southern Highlands. Lily Hooper was last seen at Oakdale on Wednesday morning before heading out for a hike. Authorities later locating her vehicle near the Bonham Peak walking trail in the Nattine National Park. Anyone with info on her whereabouts is being urged to contact Crime Stoppers. The Bengali cult leader and his wife have been cleared of child grooming charges. William Little Pebble Cam and Susan Matheson were accused of grooming a girl from the age of 6 to 16 to become the self-styled prophet's underage wife. Downing sent a judge finding, while Cam did incite the woman to have sex, the evidence didn't prove the allegations of grooming beyond reasonable doubt. Cam was jailed for nearly a decade over a sexual assault of two girls at his Order of St. Charbel compound in the 1990s and was released in 2014. The New South Wales government is investing $850,000 to expand electrical training facility at TAFE Nowra. The upgrade will include a new teaching lab, wiring workshop and dedicated training area, increasing capacity for up to 36 extra students a year. South Coast MPs Liza Butler and Caitlin McInerney say the investment will help address skill shortages and support demand from the housing, construction and renewable energy sectors. The work is expected to be complete in September. In sport now, Sussex Inlet international para swimmer Jasmine Greenwood's back in action just weeks after her silver medal individual medley swim at the Glasgow Commonwealth Games. The 21-year-old S10 competitor has a couple of shots at gold at this meet.
4: I'm doing two events, the 100 freestyle and 100 butterfly, and then also some relay. That'll be fun.
19: That is your local news first. I'm Pete Andrea.
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20: Hi, I'm Phoebe Humphrey. Anthony Albanese has spoken about his phone call with Donald Trump overnight. It was the first time the pair have talked since March this year. The PM says Australia's relationship with the US continues to grow stronger.
21: We discussed the strength of our alliance, which is 75 years old this year and continues to go from strength to strength. We reviewed the significant progress that has been made under AUKUS, which remains full steam ahead.
20: We're learning more about yet another near miss at Sydney Airport, which is the third incident of its kind in less than 3 weeks. This time it's emerged that a Virgin flight to Perth was forced to abort its takeoff on Sunday after discovering there was a Qantas jet on the runway. Air Services Australia insists the two planes were never in close proximity and is working with the Transport Safety Bureau. And a Victorian man has won $20 million just 35 seconds after he bought a ticket for last night's Powerball. He entered the draw at 7:29 p.m. and just seconds later became the only Division 1 winner.
17: Quality duplexes from $629,000. 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
20: In sport, Australia is looking to return serve against Bangladesh on day two of the top end test. The Aussies were dismissed for 198 in their opening knock, with the visitors 1 for 96 in reply. Daly Cherry Evans is set to leave the NRL just hours after steering the Roosters to a 6-point win over the Panthers. He signed on with Hull FC in the English Super League from next year. And the opening round of the AFLW continued last night with Melbourne 19-point winners over Hawthorn. Tonight, Freo hosts the Crows in the AFL. That's the latest news and sport.
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22: Tom Wrong, the Princess Highway moving steadily north and southbound, but Island Point Road a little busy at times around Grange Road in the Bomaderry. No problems on Ulla Road and Bowlong Road. And from the Southern Highlands, a good run on the Hume Motorway at the moment going north and southbound. 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That's the latest traffic with Stolze and Easy for breakfast on Power FM.
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0: fine and sunny and a top of 20 degrees in the Shoal Haven for your Friday. In the Highlands today, mostly sunny with a top of 15.
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1: Yes, we have our contestants standing by. 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

0: been nothing but heartbreak over the last how many months when it comes to Scatterbrain. So many people have come, tried and fallen on the sword.
1: I know, we even got the knock on the door by the boss going, hey, when's this money going to go? 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Our contestant is standing by. 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
0: All right, we've got $7,000 that we are putting on the line this morning. Thanks to New Image Kitchens and Shoalhaven Gas. We go to Long Beach to speak to Jimmy. How are you? How are you feeling, Jimmy?
3: Pretty good. Friday.
0: Okay.
1: Well, Jimmy, I feel like you sound pretty switched on. How do you usually go when you're playing Scatterbrain at home?
3: Not too bad. Depends on the letter.
0: Thank you. Oh, always comes down to the letter. And there's been some doozies this week, you know. People getting psyched out with what letter they do get before it even starts. And, you know, there's been a lot of efforts. There's a lot of passing going on this week.
3: Yep.
0: Yeah. Oh, Jimmy, he's a little bit distracted. I know he's looking after a nine-month-old at the moment. His little baby. What's the baby's name?
3: Remy.
1: Hi, Remy. Good morning.
0: Remy says, g'day, is here.
1: Sorry, my ovaries. Sorry.
0: Okay. All right, Jimmy, let's do this, mate. Can we do it for our Friday? The rules of engagement, one letter, 10 questions, 30 seconds to get them. All right, Jimmy, all your answers have to start with the same letter that we give you. The timer will start after Izzy asks the first question. Now, Jimmy, you can't use the same answer twice, and we have to take your first answer. Don't use the same word twice, okay? That's the big one. That's the big kahuna. Now, you can pass a question if you don't know, and if we have time, we will come back to it.
3: Sounds good.
0: All right, Jimmy, let's go.
1: The letter that you're playing with today is the letter N.
0: N for Nelly. N for Nelly.
3: Yep.
1: All right, Jimmy, with the letter N, name for us a country in Africa.
3: Nigeria.
1: A music band.
3: Nirvana.
1: A male music artist.
3: Neil Diamond.
1: An Australian sports person.
3: Nathan Cleary.
1: An element on the periodic table.
3: Nickel.
1: Something in your kitchen.
3: Metering.
1: A Simpsons character.
3: Ned Flanders.
1: A Sydney suburb.
3: North Sydney.
1: A TV show.
3: Never Mind the Buzzcocks.
1: And a Rick Astley song.
3: Never Gonna Give You Up.
0: Wow.
1: Oh, okay.
0: I am going to go back. We've got to go back and have a listen to this here. Okay.
1: Jimmy, you've gone through all 10, okay? But just hold on the line with us.
0: Okay. Hold on 1 second. Okay. We have gone back and had a look. Okay. And as you have spat out Never Gonna Give You Up by Rick Astley, all right, you've got in there just before it has exploded, Jimmy. Jimmy from Long Beach, you there?
4: Really?
0: Jimmy, you've just won $7,000.
4: Wow, that's so good.
0: $7,000, man.
1: Oh, my goodness.
0: $7,000. It's so
4: I've been trying for months when my workmates phone up and we practice every day.
1: We are so happy for you, Jimmy. You are $7,000 richer this morning.
4: Oh, thank you.

0: before, it's bummed off with Never Gonna Give You Up, and it's exploded. It's a simultaneous ending, and that's $7,000, Jimmy.
1: Oh, that's an amazing feeling. And we're going on holiday at the end of the year to the UK to the baby to meet the parents for the first time, so that's going to come in handy.
2: Oh, yeah. Fantastic. It's going to be a beautiful, memorable trip, and we are so glad that we'll be able to help you out a little bit whilst you go over there.
1: Oh, thank you very much. Thank you so much.
0: Jess, how are you feeling, mate? What's running through the body at the moment? Because that was neck and neck. We had to go back and check. Never Mind the Buzzcocks is a British comedy.
2: Yeah.
0: Of course, obviously you go back to your roots there, Jimmy. And getting up there with Rick Astley right at the end, being able to... getting in right before the boom. All right. How's it? Well, come on, let's explain it.
1: Well, got my partner here going crazy. The baby's don't know what's going on. The dog's itching to go out for a walk.
2: Remy, Daz just won $1,000, 7,000 bucks.
0: Well, that's huge. 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
1: Thank you very much. Thank you.
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1: Hey, yeah, I want to shoot, baby. Shoot.
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0: Hour. Fan Stelzy and Izzy doing it with you. Well, there we have a winner, Jimmy.
1: 7K. Very cool. Yay. Congratulations to Jimmy and the family. Scatterbrain will reset on Monday.
0: Okay, love that. Back to 250 we go, and here we are. $7,000.
1: It's a lot. It's a lot of money.
0: Bloody love it. Gotta love that. Hey, coming up, Peter Andrew with all your latest local news.
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6: Good morning. I'm Pete Andrea, First in Local. Police have launched a critical incident investigation after a man died following a lengthy siege in Bombaderry. Emergency services were called to a unit complex on Ritchie Street yesterday afternoon, where a 57-year-old man had barricaded himself inside a unit and allegedly started a fire. Officers later entered the unit and found the man, despite treatment from paramedics, dead at the scene. A 17-year-old girl has been charged with dangerous driving and police pursuit offences after an allegedly stolen Mercedes was tracked from Berrima to Kemps Creek. Police say the pursuit was terminated near Bargo due to safety concerns before Raptor Squad officers arrested two teenage girls several hours later. Construction's begun on a new public preschool at Warragee, marking the 100th preschool being delivered under the New South Wales Government's Public Preschool Expansion Program. The preschool will cater for up to 120 kids a week and will be built alongside the new public primary school servicing Warragee and South Nowra. New safe work inspectors are about to begin enforcing safer workplace laws. 27 officers graduated yesterday. Five of those will bring expertise in areas such as psychology, workers' compo and anti-bullying. Minister for Work, Health and Safety, Sophie Kotzer, says 13 inspectors will focus on regional areas like the South Coast and Highlands.
7: In the Illawarra South Coast and in regional New South Wales, we will have 13 new inspectors in addition to the existing inspectors we have.
6: A truck fire's caused havoc on the Hume Highway near Bargo yesterday. It shut down northbound lanes just after 11:30 a.m. when fire say its fuel tank ruptured. Authorities managed to clear the scene and reopen the highway at about 4:30 yesterday afternoon. Sport now, Group 7 Rugby League this weekend, round 16. Tomorrow, the Subarus take on the Gorillas at Kevin Walsh Oval. The Magpies and Stingrays go around at Berry Showground. Sunday, it's the Knights versus the Jets at the Kiama Showground. Ron Costello Oval hosting the Sharks against the Eagles, and the Bulldogs take on the Lions at Bill Andreski Oval. That is your local news first. I'm Pete Andrea.
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8: 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Hi, I'm Phoebe Humphrey. The PM has detailed his overnight call with Donald Trump. Anthony Albanese says the leader's first phone conversation since March centred around a number of global and regional issues and was a substantial call.
9: It was a very productive and wide-ranging call. It went into a few personal issues and one which demonstrated the strength of the relationship between Australia and the United States.
8: More than 10,000 transport workers are threatening to walk off the job. The Transport Workers Union will vote on 24-hour strikes as members call for above-inflation pay rises and more full-time jobs. An 18-year-old Australian golfer has died in Thailand. Jessica Bang was on life support after suffering a brain hemorrhage at the start of this month. She was in Thailand preparing for a qualifying event. And the UK is sweating through another heat wave. Temperatures hit a high of 38 degrees in London. It's hottest day of the year and fifth hottest on record.
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8: In sports, Steve Smith reckons it's never been tougher to bat at the top of the order. Australia lost 4 wickets before lunch against Bangladesh and was bundled out for 198 on the opening day of the test in Darwin. The Aussie veteran top scored with 71, admitting runs are hard to come by.
11: The ball's seeming significantly. It's extremely tricky and you need some luck. Definitely as a top order batter. You know, the guys got off to a decent start today.
8: Bangladesh starts day 2 at 1 for 96, still 102 runs behind. That's the latest news and sport.
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12: South Nowra, Princess Highway, busy northbound at Hillcrest Avenue. Also Nowra, Princess Highway, at Callan Street and Moss Street. Canberra Mountain, good run on Mossvale Road going east and westbound. And also from the Southern Highlands, no problems on the Hume Motorway in both directions. Mossvale, Argyle Street starting to get busy. Since this night was Tuesday, the 11th of August, there's still time to complete. In the census, every answer matters. 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That's the latest traffic with Stolze and Izzy for breakfast on Power FM.
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13: Panning out to be another beautiful sunny day across both the Shoalhaven and Southern Highlands. In the Shoalhaven, we are reaching tops of 20 degrees. It's 11 at the moment in Borley Point. And in the Southern Highlands, max temperatures of 15 degrees expected. It's currently 5 degrees in Penrose.
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13: 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Amanda Ledham of North Nowra. It's spelt L-E-E-D-H-A-M. Hopefully I'm pronouncing it correctly.
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0: Snoop there, BTS, Benson Boone. Everyone loves a little bit of Benson. I love Benson.
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0: Goo Goo Dolls. 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
5: It's Amanda Leedham.
0: Amanda Leedham. 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On the standby list you go, Amanda. 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Nicely. Nice work.
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0: 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Morning all, just on 13 to 9. Voiceover guy Lionel is back.
1: Yeah, we ratted him out last week. Apparently he was at a party and didn't invite us.
0: Yeah.
1: So we wrangled him back in. He's here this week to recap the entire Stelzy and Izzy Power from Breakfast
0: Well,
1: show.
0: The joke's on him as well, because his work in here suggests he pokes fun at a couple Scatterbrain contestants this week, and it was just won by Jimmy.
1: There you go. There you go. Lionel, do better. No.
0: Try harder, Lionel.
1: kidding. Let's have a rewind, hey?
0: Big week on the show.
2: Oh, I'm back better than ever, baby. It's time to shine. Comedian Marty Shergold performing tomorrow at the Shoalhaven Entertainment Centre. Stelzy and Izzy caught up with him to find out what the audience can expect.
3: It's amazing how many old people have sort of popped up over the journey of this tour. And I think they think it might be some sort of Fisk-related shenanigans.
4: Yeah.
3: But I think within the first, I'd say 30 or 40 seconds, they really have to strap themselves in, give the dentures a bit of a readjust. I'd be lying if I said I hadn't seen a couple of those old people shuffle out.
0: Yeah.
1: Through the Irish exit. Yeah.
3: Yeah, a little bit of a, I'm just going to the bar. Are you? You just sat down.
2: The bona fide legend that is Robbie Madison joins Stelzy and Izzy for a chat about his recent off-road drive in Fink.
0: Let's brought back memories. I've got chills.
5: There's a lot going on. Man, there's one of the coolest things I've done is to experience that, and just in, you know, a 1,000 horsepower truck and driving it like that. It's so mind-bending how fast you can go over terrain. Like, these are whoops that are, you know, bumps that are big as your refrigerator, and I was just wide open, 160 kilometers an hour straight through them. And, man, it's a testament to the machinery, but also to the team behind it.
2: And the modern-day Evel Knievel came bearing gifts.
5: It's in of skincare.
0: Is this going to help with my, like, wrinkles here in the side?
5: It is.
0: And the eye, 48-year-old wrinkles?
5: 100%. Yeah. That's fine. I'm trying to pull this face back.
0: And,
5: and you'll find when you put it on, it's kind of wet, and then you let it dry, and then you lock it in with the cream. So there's a two-part application, but...
0: I'm having a beauty treatment courtesy.
1: You're already doing it.
5: Yeah.
1: Oh, look, your skin's already glowing.
0: I'm already beautiful.
1: You're already glowing.
0: I'm a model.
5: Yeah.
0: Look at me.
5: Now you don't have a face for radio.
0: Oh, yeah, look at that. Yeah. Great.
2: Love you, Robbie. Love you. Oh, sorry. Scatterbrain was tough this week. Rebecca got psyched out before she even started with the letter O.
1: Okay, the letter that you're playing with today is the letter O.
6: Oh. Oof. Oh no.
1: Oh, oh no.
7: Oh no. Oh no. Oh no, no, no, no, no.
2: And Sarah thought Scatterbrain was actually called Pass.
1: Flower?
6: Pass.
1: A sports person?
6: Pass.
1: A Rihanna song?
6: Pass.
1: A TV show?
6: Pass.
1: A body part?
6: Pass.
1: Something in your kitchen?
6: Pass.
0: Oh,
6: no.
0: Oh,
6: terrible.
0: There was good ball movement there on the
1: at
0: back
1: the
0: line. Kept passing and passing and passing it. Pass over here, pass over there. Quick, Sarah, pass it. You're doing a lot of passing.
2: Janelle won $450 on what the f*** did they say?
8: Do you have a special interest in China?
9: I've just been there with my parents.
10: Fascinating. I'd love to see China.
11: Thank you very much.
0: And I wonder if anyone picked up that, yes, it was Harold Bishop, the other voice in that audio.
11: Nina Tucker,
0: Delta Goodrum. There we have it.
2: And Brian answered correctly with Pricey, yes, from the great old time of 1986. He scored himself $100.
12: Yeah, wonderful day.
1: All right, well, Brian.
12: Only for Parramatta supporters.
0: Oh, well, who do you support, Brian?
12: The losers.
0: Oh.
1: Dragons.
12: Oh. No, Tigers.
0: Oh, Tigers.
2: Hit it, John.
13: You fill up my senses.
2: Census night was a night of togetherness. However, one can't help but feel that perhaps they may have left out a question or two.
1: Another one that I'm curious to know, how many Tupperware lids have no matching containers in your drawers at home? Years worth of Tupperware that's like shoved in there and like desperately can't fit anymore, and none of them actually match one another.
0: Guilty as charged. They're the real questions. When you go for a health checkup, and you say, Doc, I need you just have a
4: a look here. And they started asking me the question. And a doc turned around and says, look, how many units of alcohol are you consuming? How many standard
1: drinks?
4: Yeah, because when your GP asks you that, you're sitting there and you're like, okay, hold on, how well do I know you? Do I give you the real answer or the answer that I want you to know? Type answer. It tests the French. You fill up
2: my sand. When the doc asks me that question, I always do a Sarah and pass.
1: A TV show? A body part?
2: We love you, Sarah. That's the week that was on the Palmer Murphy Show. Come fill me
10: again. Let's go! Stalsy and Izzy for breakfast. Power FM.

0: 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Morning, everyone. Hope you're having a great start. Here comes the weekend. Gotta love that.
1: Cheers to that. Cheers to the weekend. Look, it's gonna, I don't know, something was in the air today, was in the water.
0: Yeah.
1: And we have had, a really great time this morning, haven't we?
0: Jimmy's reaction. Have a listen.
2: Oh, thank you. Thank you.
0: Mate, that is amazing.
2: Oh, wow.
1: You're a brand new Scatterbrain champion. It's been going for ages.
0: You've got in right before it's bummed off. We're never going to give you up. And it's exploded. It's a simultaneous ending.
1: Rick Astley song.
2: Never going to give you up.
0: Whoa. Oh. And that's $7,000, Jimmy.
2: Oh, that's an amazing feeling. And we're going on holiday at the end of the year to the UK to the baby to meet the parents for the first time. So that's going to come in handy.
1: Oh, yeah. Fantastic. It's going to be a beautiful, memorable trip, and we are so glad that we'll be able to help you out a little bit whilst you go over there.
2: Oh, thank you very much. Thank you so much.
0: Yeah. The joy.
1: A beautiful young family as well. It makes my heart very happy. So well done to Jimmy and the family.
0: Yeah, pretty cool. Pretty cool. We're going to get out of here. Hope something really cool happens here over the weekend. And if it does, let us know all about it come Monday, all right? Because we're rooting for you.
1: Yes, just very quickly, the last day to vote, pop in your entries for Fans Focus. If you want to win yourself $1,000, register at 949parafm.com.au.
0: Have yourself a great weekend.
1: See you next week.
0: Bye.
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11: Good morning. I'm Pete Andrea. First in local, a Shoalhaven cult leader has been found not guilty of grooming by a Sydney court. Convicted paedophile William Cam, known as Little Pebble, and his wife Susan Matheson had been accused of grooming a then six-year-old girl for sex between 2010 and 2020, including while he was in prison. But Downing Centre Judge Nicole Noman found it couldn't be proven beyond reasonable doubt the couple intended to make the girl Cam's wife while she was underage. Police have been searching for a missing bushwalker in the Southern Highlands. 18-year-old Lily Hooper was last seen leaving her home at Oakdale on Wednesday morning, intending to go hiking. Her vehicle has since been found near the Bonham Peak walking trail in the Natai National Park. Police, the SES rescue crews and New South Wales Ambulance are involved in the search. A critical incident investigation is underway after a man died during a police operation in Bomaderry. Emergency services were called to a unit complex on Ritchie Street yesterday, where a man barricaded himself inside a unit and allegedly lit a fire. Police later entered the property and found the 57-year-old man who could not be revived. The death is being investigated by a specialist police team with oversight from the Law Enforcement Conduct Commission. More aspiring Sparkies on the South Coast, soon able to train closer to home. The Minns government has announced an $850,000 upgrade of electrotechnology facilities at Nowra TAFE. The project will deliver a new teaching lab and workshop space, creating room for up to 36 additional students each year. And in sport, Illawarra Rugby Union, Tech Tars hosting Camden at Saunders Oval this weekend, Campbelltown's at home to Kiama, and Shoalhaven takes on Vikings at Shoalhaven Rugby Club. Barrels getting the bye. That's your local news first. I'm Pete Andrea.
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13: Hi, I'm Phoebe Humphrey. Anthony Albanese has described his phone call with Donald Trump as productive and substantial. The US president phoned the PM overnight in their first call since March this year, discussing Pacific alliances, AUKUS and the war in the Middle East. The prime minister also asked Trump to be exempt from a tariff on Aussie exports.
14: I informed him about our record when it comes to dealing with issues such as modern slavery, the strengthening that we have put forward as well to look and hold companies accountable.
13: Part of Labor's migration plan has been unveiled. More immigration officers would be deployed to track down and deport visa overstayers, including former students. And details are emerging of a third near miss at Sydney Airport in less than 3 weeks. This time, the Transport Safety Bureau is investigating why a Virgin flight to Perth was cleared to take off on Sunday morning, despite a Qantas plane being on the runway. Air Services Australia says it's working with investigators.
3: Quality duplexes from $629,000. 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
13: In sports, Steve Smith rescued the Aussies, top scoring with 71 as the host posted 198 against Bangladesh in Darwin. The visitors start day two at 1-for-96 in reply, trailing by 102 runs. This year will be Daly Cherry Evans's last in the NRL, with the veteran playmaker set to join the English Super League. He signed a 12-month deal with Hull FC from next year. And in AFLW, Melbourne downed Hawthorn by 19 points last night. Tonight, round 23 of the AFL kicks off in Perth between Fremantle and the Crows. That's the latest news and sport.
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0: fine and sunny and a top of 20 degrees in the Shoalhaven for your Friday. In the Highlands today, mostly sunny with a top of 15.
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